0: No.
1: How Yes is a Vibe by Kida Kurds this morning on this dial. Mm-hmm. And of course, it's Friday, you know. When it's always it's Friday, the vibe is always different. I think once it's Friday, the moment, the environment, the weather is always different. Mm-hmm. It's always cool, and you have this sense of, oh, yeah. It's about the weekend. We're about to turn over the weekend. That's how it is. Yeah. Welcome to the show this morning, wherever you're listening from. Probably you are still sleeping on your bed this morning, or you are just stretching, or you are on your way to work, or you are working just like myself. Probably you are in your car, in the public transport, you're on the road, whatever it is you are this morning. Welcome to this show this morning. And finally, it is the 31st day in the month of July 2023. So this Friday has seen today, you will see it no more. You will see the Friday no more. I mean, it's all praise to God, man. We've been here since January, February, March, April, May, June, and now this is July. Trust me, it's a whole lot to take in. It's amazing, yeah, how far we've gone into the year. And of course, the remaining months in this year, before you know it, we're telling ourselves Happy New Year 2027. Okay, that is how wonderful everything is. So in case you're not utilizing your time, in case you are still sleeping, you are still wasting your time, nah, you are doing the wrong thing. You still got time. Please do something for yourself. Well, away from that, I am Reverend Gold, the pastor in charge of this ministry. Welcome to service this morning, wherever it is you're listening from. It probably is your first time in Old Town. You're coming in for the first time to spend the weekend. Welcome, okay? Welcome, welcome, welcome. This is Old Town, the land of peace, the land of hospitality. Trust me, you will enjoy your stay here before you go back to whatever it is you came from. And for those that have been with me since January, those that have been with me since February, I mean, it's a whole lot, okay? We've been together. We wake up practically together every morning. You clear your schedule for me every morning from 7 to 8 just to contribute to the show, to be a part of the show. Trust me, I don't take it for granted. Thank you. Thank you. Thank you so much. This is Unyong Yum something. Uh-huh. Yes, for everyone. For everyone that wakes up with me every morning, every man, every woman that calls on the show every morning, you have, it's now an assignment that yo, I must represent on the show. Thank you so much. We do not take you for granted. I would not want to start mentioning names, okay, but to everybody, thank you, because we couldn't have done this without you. Thank you so much. Blessings, blessings, and blessings upon you, okay? And tomorrow is the 1st of August. First of all, I think it's my birthday tomorrow, so I don't know, maybe that's the reason why I'm excited this morning. You know, it's always an amazing time okay, let me, let's all calm down. So if you have anyone you'd love to celebrate this morning, let me know, okay? Give me a call this morning, 081-6063-6187. Maybe probably your birthday is this morning, okay? I would love to celebrate you this morning. All you have to do is just call me up this morning, 081-6063-6187. That is the number for call and for SMS to be a part of the show. When you call us, do well to reduce the volume of your radio set this morning.

0: Yeah, so I have a lot to share with us this morning. You know, from once it's Friday, you know, best believe I have a lot of cool things to share with us on the show. Is it from the pastor? That is not very amazing. Yeah, okay. I think at this point, even personally, I can't take it anymore with the level of things that are actually happening in this our time. Now, there's a pastor that is now selling the lion of the tribe of Judah to protect you. Okay, he now sells the lion of the tribe of Judah. Okay, and I wouldn't have brought it up if it wasn't gaining traction. Let me just, for those that might feel, I would say his name. Trust me, you know that I would say his name. I'm not scared of that, but I will play. Let me just play the video for those that feel maybe Victor has come with his made up stories this morning for the pastor selling the lion of the tribe of Judah.
1: I am Prophet Jemamud Fui. Right now, I am in the lion's den. So it is good for a man to now have lions like this. So it is great day. Every man needs God, because the Lion of Judah is going to protect you. And that t-shirt, that day, you're going to have the t-shirt. Everybody going to carry that t-shirt that you now this in, because the lion print is at the back side. So you have to get it, so that you also go with these lions, because it is not easy for a man to now be in this mighty day. So today is a day that you also know that Prophet Jeremiah Butterfree, right now in the lion's den, Daniel, that you have been hearing, the grace of Daniel is in me. So you also going to receive the grace today. May God continue to bless you, protect you, and guide you all. Because it is not easy for a man to be like this. It is wonderful. And you will be with a lion. No man can kill you. No man can destroy your business. No man can destroy your family. Because the lion of the tribe of Judah is always be with you. It is your time. The lions are going to protect you and your family. Nobody, no demon can come and out trespass. Because when lion of tribe of Judah is around you, who can trespass? Who is that demon that can trespass? I love you all. And I also, the way that I'm playing with this land, so also Jesus is going to play with you and your family. God bless you. And be as a daughter and sons and daughters of Jeremiah. Come, your life will never ever remain the same.
0: You heard that? That is a Prophet Jeremiah Fufuye this morning, and of course, he's selling in ourselves the lion of the tribe of Judah. Okay, for people, according to him, it will protect you, protect your family, protect your everything about you. Okay, no demon, no evil can locate you. For those that feel okay, this is, let me just replay the video again one more time for you to hear, so that you know that yes, these things are active. Okay, the lion of the tribe of Judah is active to protect you this morning.
1: I am Prophet Jeremiah Mudafui. Right now, I am in the lion's den. So it is good for a man to now have lions like this. So it is great day. Every man needs God, because the Lion of Judah is going to protect you. And that t-shirt, that day, you're going to have the t-shirt. Everybody going to carry that t-shirt that you now this in, because the lion print is at the back side. So you have to get it, so that you also go with these lions, because it is not easy for a man to now be in this mighty day. So today,

0: a day that you also know that Prophet Jeremiah Bodo Foy, right now in the lion's den, Daniel, that you have been hearing, the grace of Daniel is in me. So you also going to receive the grace today. May God continue to bless you, protect you, and guide you all. Because it is not easy for a man to be like this. It is wonderful. And you will receive, you will be with a lion. No man can kill you. No man can destroy your business. No man can destroy your family. Because Lion of the Tribe of Judah is always be with you. It is your time. The lions will go to protect you and your family. Nobody, no demon can come and trespass. Because when Lion of Tribe of Judah is around you, who can trespass? Who is that demon that can trespass? I love you all. And also the way that I'm playing with this lion, so also Jesus is going to play with you and your family. God bless you. And be as a daughter and sons and daughters of Jeremiah.
1: Yes, Jesus will play with you as he's playing with those lions. Well, universe, I just dropped that one right here, right now, to show how it is. 0816063-6187. That's the number for call and for SMS to be a part of the show this morning. When you call us, do it to reduce the volume of your radio set this morning. I said a whole lot is really happening in our society, and sometimes we even wonder, where do we start from? Like, for real though, where do we start from? How do we start correcting things like this? Okay, that keeps happening all the time, and that is why we see a decline in the number of persons that now, I mean, you see on Sundays, you see a lot of persons say, yo, I'm not sure, I want to go to church no more. Nah, it can't work out for me. These are some of the reasons why I believe for his members, it's not working for them. I mean, if it ain't working, they wouldn't be there buying the Lion of the Tribe of Judah. Now, let me move away from that, okay? You know, today is Friday, and a lot of weddings will happen today. Oh, best believe. A lot of weddings will happen today, tomorrow, and Sunday. But now, I'm sure if I play this, some persons probably must have seen this. And for those that have not seen it, well, you're in luck. You know, a newly wedded couple, their marriage crashed just after 2 days. Just after 2 days, over a food dispute at the reception in Edo State. Okay, just after 2 days at a reception in Edo State. Now, let me give us a quick rundown of what went down. Okay, but before I give the quick, okay, so what went down was the fact that the bride now on the wedding day slapped the mother-in-law on her wedding day after the mother-in-law had slapped her first. Okay, so the issue was that during the wedding, some guests from the groom's family arrived late, and most of the food had already been served. So the only food left behind had been kept for the bride's parents. But the groom's mother asked if she could serve her own guest from it. The bride refused totally, so the mother-in-law went on to take some of the food for herself, and the bride swiftly collected the food and poured it back into the cooler. That was when the mother-in-law slapped her, and the bride immediately returned the slap back. Well, 2 days later, the groom filed for a divorce. I haven't heard this before, but I thought a lawyer explained to us that a divorce is only possible after 2 years of marriage. But this one happened just 2 days after the marriage. For those that feel, oh, this is one of my stories, I have a video to back it up. Here is the video, okay, live on news.
2: From groom's mother's side attended the occasion at the time food had finished, and the portion of food the bride left for her parents was the only available option. The mother-in-law had approached her daughter-in-law and whispered to her that she would like to take some of the food to give the couple who came from a far distance. The new bride vehemently refused. Mother-in-law, who looked frustrated already, went ahead to scoop some food herself, but the bride took it from her and poured it back into the cooler. Angrily, the mother-in-law slapped the son's wife, and she slapped the mother-in-law back.
3: The behavior of the girl was not in order at all, because she disrespected her mother-in-law, and that shouldn't have been.
4: I believe that if this woman had had some level of respect, some level of submission, she would have reacted to the point that she reacted, to the extent of challenging the mother-in-law.
5: Some people who spoke on the matter condemned the bride's action, saying she would have shown respect to her mother-in-law.
6: The bride went too far.
4: It's a wedding. After the wedding, there's a life.
7: I'll send that girl packing immediately. I won't even waste 2 days. That very day, I'll just send her packing.
6: When you are going to home and you're already showing that you are not well cautious, your family are not good, then you should be getting ready that you have no seats in that marriage.
2: The husband learned of what happened and decided to be patient for wedding reception to be over. After 2 days, he filed for a divorce. A female lawyer, Barrister Franca Osei Kayodele, however, said the law does not permit divorce after only 2 days.
8: In our own Nigerian law regarding marriage, for you to file for divorce, the marriage must have stayed for at least 2 years.
4: No matter how you may view the scenario, the bottom line is, before you take action or react to any matter, you must think properly.
1: Before you take action or react to any issue at all, you must think properly. Wow. 0160-6361-87. That's the number for call and for SMS to be a part of the show when you call us. Reduce the volume of your radio set this morning. But my own question is, do you think the mother-in-law is actually wrong? I mean, because they had already served food already, and that food were for our parents. Okay? They were meant for our parents. Their parents have not eaten. Now, your people have eaten. You have eaten. But then, you decide to now go and take out of... Come on now. Hello, good morning to you this morning.
9: Well, good morning. I'm glad over.
1: Mr. Ima, how are you doing this morning, sir? Happy weekend to you.
9: Thank you to you, my brother. How was your night?
1: Amazing. Glory to God.
9: Thank God it's another beautiful Friday.
1: Yes, sir.
9: Thank God for his mercies that kept us from first to the last day of this month.
1: May
9: we live to see the new month in Jesus' name.
1: Amen.
9: My beloved brother, you see the problem with us? I guess I shared something here some time ago. We went for a conference. That conference, the coordinator asked how many of you, ministers conference, you kind of. How many of you have read the Bible from Genesis to Revelation?

0: somebody is going to meet them and bring clash, preach heresy, and you follow them. I mean, when you, I don't understand all this anointing, holy oil, green water, bango, jingle, this and that, candle incense. I don't understand. So it's everybody to his own abeg. But it's not scripture. If the apostles didn't practice it, if Jesus and his people didn't practice it, it's on your own. Whatever you name you call yourself, whatever even your congregation is 1 billion. If Jesus didn't practice what you are practicing, I'm not part of you. It's unfortunate, my blood brother. This lady, well, it's unfortunate. You see the problem of foreign culture. All this wedding, blah blah blah. And women will just go there. And the highest you can say, just go to the restaurant. Some people food and everybody will go. If at all he wants to. Just father and mother and a few friends, do the marriage, bam. The minister will be there, pray for them. Everybody will go his own way. But here, everything, every burial, marriage, everything is problem. So unfortunate for us here. That lady, she was not cultured. And also, the mother-in-law also went too far. Let's balance it up. Don't slap your daughter-in-law just because of food. No, now. Don't do that. But the girl was, that's bad character. Bad character. Because she didn't show training. But at the same time, the mother-in-law, now, go to that test. And it's like that, they're two of the same feather. So they are rude people. Don't shout slapping because of food, you know. I guess you can say, okay, you, I will even carry that cooler. It's my wife, it's my husband, it's my son's wedding. I will carry that cooler. And then maybe we share it and pour it out on the ground. Not slapping the person. Have a nice, beautiful weekend, my brother.
1: Thank you so much, Mr. Emma, for the call this morning. I think the mother-in-law went too far, okay? Because why would you lay your hands on a daughter-in-law just like that? Hello, good morning to you. Good morning to you, sir.
2: I didn't hear the first thing you read out, but I heard what Roy Marsh said.
1: Yes,
2: actually,
1: it's Prophet Jeremiah selling the lion of the tribe of Judah.
2: Okay, he says a lot of things. Isn't a key from heaven, and you see the Christians, the Russians. That is why I tell you, what we have in the churches today are Christian fans. Yes, fans of Christ and not followers. That is why every Sunday everybody wants to get the one he will grab from God, not going there to do the will of God. Even things that are not found in the Bible, like Abraham said, they are practicing it. Only in the book of James you see something about anointing for the sick. Now, anointing has become a daily routine for everyday service, you know. And you begin to wonder, and then when you look at the immediate miracle that happens after it, you now begin to wonder, did God approve it or some other kind of God performing the instant miracle? So there are a lot of spirits now answer God these days and even call people into ministry. And that is why they can swear to you that if it is not the God of heaven that called me, let this and that happen to me. They think it's Almighty God. A lot of spirits are answering God. That is why many things are happening. People should beware. As for that girl, like he also said, that girl is not cultured. You know, for your mother-in-law to say, please, you would have said, okay, mama, the thing is not enough. Okay, take this little portion so that it will remain for my parents. Is it not how to do things to be good at? You know? But for you to have vehemently refused to give to that woman, she now felt there was no other thing she could do than to take a bit of it. She was not wrong, and you resisted that. And then, action versus reaction, and then she slapped back. She has shown what she's going to do tomorrow. That is why we have a lot of wars in our families, because this thing, especially in this our tribe, women are no longer thought to be loyal to the family they are going to. This combative attitude has pervaded our cultural environment. Everyone wants to use force. Everyone is, trying to intimidate. And if you are not forceful in action and all that, they look at you as a weak person. It's a very big problem, even walking

0: on the road. If you don't walk like a soldier, you know, some other person might want to look at deal with you somehow. So everybody now wants to, we call it Anya, each Anya, everybody is sharpening their eyes. That's a very wrong thing. That lady was not conscious. I mean, for the man, let's see, wait for after 2 years now. Maybe before that 2 years, there might have been a change, and he may not divorce her again. But if she continues, then he can wait for that 2 years, according to the kind of marriage they went into, and then he can do his wishes. Thank you.
1: Thank you so much, sir, for the call this morning. 01-60-63-61-87. As I was saying before, yeah, the mother-in-law was actually wrong. Why would you slap your daughter-in-law on your wedding day? Like, first of all, food was available. It had been shared to everybody. You have probably eaten. Your guests have eaten. But why did your guests have to come late to the event? To come at Sydney, there are a lot of things we allow in this country, sir. And a good morning to you.
2: Hello, good morning.
1: How are you doing this morning? Welcome to the show this morning.
2: Thank you. Mm-hmm. This is the oldest young lady.
1: Makoya this morning. Welcome to the show this morning. So your mother-in-law. Why are you some nice slap on your wedding day? Because you didn't give for it.
2: Okay, let me start by saying two wrongs cannot make a right.
1: Okay.
2: Right? Mm-hmm. The woman was very, very wrong to have slapped her daughter-in-law, and the lady was even, if there's a word like that, even wronger. She was not at fault for even returning the slap. Like, who raised that lady? Who raised her? I mean, like, anyway, that's by the way. So, certain things can be settled amicably. You don't need to, you need for violence. And if you had just given a small portion to the mother-in-law, would the rice have finished? Would the food have, like, I don't know, some people would just stand thinking from their in-laws. For the man that is the man of God that was selling anointed oil.
1: No, not anointed oil. Lion of the tribe of Judah.
2: Well, nothing will not see Nigeria as well. I didn't want no trouble all my life, so I'm not going to put mouth in that one. But honestly, I don't know. People just come out and they are confusing a lot of Christians, and it's very bad that some Christians are not grounded, and then they get to just flow with anything that just comes by, you know. It's really alarming. Thank you so much
1: for the
2: oldest young lady.
1: I believe you enjoy your weekend, and of course as much as possible. Okay.
2: Yes. Mm-hmm. Happy birthday in advance. When's your birthday?
1: Tomorrow.
2: Happy birthday in advance.
1: Thank you so much. Bye. 01-60-63-61-87. That is the number for call and for SMS to be a part of the show this morning. When you call us, do we have to reduce the volume of your radio set this morning? I think I should go take the birthday dance. Okay, let's hear from this person. Hello, good morning to you this morning. Oh, reduce your radio. My goodness.
3: Okay.
1: All right. Thank you.
3: Good morning.
1: Mm-hmm. Thank you for the call this morning.
3: Calling from Oxlade.
1: Beautiful. Welcome to the show this morning.
3: I want to say something about the lady that slapped the mother-in-law.
1: Mm-hmm.
3: Anyway, in this case now, I think, like, the last person that called, two wrongs cannot make it right.
1: Mm-hmm. Mm-hmm.
3: And I feel the lady is not really that cultured or mannered. There are some things that can be averted, you know.
1: Mm-hmm.
3: But notwithstanding, if person won't tell you say she be Chris, you go tell him say you safe. You don't mad Chris for street. Are you getting me? Now let me put this way. The mother-in-law didn't do anything wrong.
1: Okay.
3: By asking her for a portion of food.
1: Okay.
3: Where the lady got it wrong was when she snatch the food away from her and pour it on the floor, right?
1: Mm-hmm.
3: She shouldn't have done that. And then the mother-in-law shouldn't have also slapped her. In fact, these are just, let me use the Igbo word that say, you get? Let's just say, two of them, they are already angry. Are you getting me? Okay, why am I saying this now? Because it happened to someone I know, like a cousin of mine, on her wedding day. The husband people, they arrived very late, like at a very ungodly hour. And now, Kosi demands that when you attend an event late or whatever, Kosi demands that you apologize, please, something happened and all that, you get? And now they didn't do it. They started acting right and even caused chaos on this wedding's, on this lady's day, on a special day. And then the lady has every right to act crazy or whatever, but she didn't do it. She decided to give peace a chance for that moment. And right now, as I'm talking to you, the lady is in this marriage, but her mind is not there because of what happened that day. Are you understanding me? So I feel that's what the lady should have done. Like, observe this thing. Just be a fool. Most times you need to act like a fool to confuse the people who think that you're a fool. Not like you're really stupid, but act stupid for that moment because you're planning something ahead. Are you getting me? So I would say, if she was a mannered lady, she wouldn't have laid a hand, because you won't tell me that if it's me, now my mom slapped me and I'll slap her back. No, I won't do that. No matter what my mom did to me. Are you getting me? Then, for my mom to slap me also, it's not a good one for her to slap me, because there are cases that she can just correct me, don't do this, don't do that, instead of her slapping me. But though that she slapped me would not make me to slap her back. Are you getting me? But I feel like there is no love there. At the initial stage, there is no love. They don't love this lady. And maybe the mother-in-law has already been, you know, like some underground, all these things. Are you getting me? So that way, the both of them just, the mother-in-law just devised a means that, okay, I will show you today. I will show you. Say, no, be my son, you want money, I will be with you.
1: My goodness.
3: And then the lady on her part was like, she also wants to show the mother-in-law that I'm not that kind of girl.
1: She would take nonsense, Abi.
3: That you do anyhow, like, I'm not that kind of girl. You know those kind of things.
1: Oh, my
3: now.
1: Goodness.
3: So, but then, those things can
1: Let me reverse the question back to you. Let me reverse the question back to you. Okay?
3: Yeah.
1: So, it's your wedding day, and because let's look at it from all angles, yeah? Everyone has been served food and everything, and it so happened that your mother looked at her, the food that remains are for your parents. What would you do in that situation?
3: Like I said initially, it happens to my blood.
1: Okay.
3: It happens to my blood, and this was exactly what happened. It came late, and this was to be a traditional wedding. And you know, traditional, for Christ's sake, some big days you don't need excuses for some things,
1: yeah.
3: You know?
1: Okay.
3: They came late and food has been served.
1: Okay.
3: As a matter of fact, they came and they started, they put up a show, like a show, a very big show. Are you getting me? And they were also complaining, this food of a stuff, now that there are people have not eaten, nobody has eaten. Meanwhile, food has been served, like, okay, let me just hit the nail at the head. They came around 8 o'clock in the night. When everything has already
1: everything
3: been
1: has
3: done.
1: Finished now.
3: Yes, everything. And they also came to put up a show. To the extent that they started fighting. You know, people have to. Yes, I'm telling you.
1: My goodness.
3: It happened to my own person, I'm telling you. But then this lady, she just went ahead and started dancing. She didn't even want to pay attention, because she don't want anybody spoiling her day for her, because she has some ulterior motives after that day. Are you getting me? So if it's me, I'll call your bluff. Like, she was crying actually. We all know that she was not. This is rubbish, man. But then we told her to calm down. More like she don't know when she will start going ranting, man. Why do you do this? Why do you do that? But she just calmed down. I'm telling you that today now, she's in that marriage because the husband she married loves her so much.
1: Aww.
3: And if it's because of the family, she doesn't give a fuck about whatever they are doing. And now I'm telling you that she's ready to take it to whatever level, whatever thing they want. Are you getting me? So that day she just respected the fact that, okay, my mom didn't bring me up this way. Mm. I don't have to insult this woman. I don't have to insult these people. Let them just put up their show and go away.
1: Mm. Wow.
3: Are you getting me? So if it's me,
1: mm-hmm.
3: I'll say like this. This is my sister, okay?
1: Ah.
3: I know it's not easy. But
1: okay.
3: The bottom line is when you are well trained,
1: yeah,
3: there are some things you overlook. Then you deal with them later on. That's
1: true.
3: Just the bottom line.
1: True.
3: I'm not saying the woman is right though.
1: Okay.
3: But the bottom line is when you're well trained, when you're well groomed,
1: mm-hmm.
3: there are some things you overlook. Later you deal the fuck up.
1: Oh wow, thank you so
3: much.
1: That's
3: just my piece.
1: Thank you so much for your call this morning. Wow. 0160636187. Hello, good morning to you.
4: Yes, hello, it's the oldest young lady. Okay, so that woman that slapped her daughter in law, I didn't come from this angle. I don't know, I forgot to.
1: Okay.
4: That woman lacks self-control.
1: Okay.
4: And I can just imagine a woman like that that lacks self-control.
1: Mm-hmm.
4: What kind of son she is?
1: Now, sometimes it may not be like, the same. I mean.
4: Yeah, well, yeah, that you're right.
1: Mm-hmm.
4: So, but like one of the callers said, she and her daughter-in-law, they're in the same WhatsApp group.
1: So if this was you, how would you react? This was you, how would you react? Be honest now.
4: If she came to me for the rice or whatever food, my parents are not hungry.
1: Okay.
4: And I want money to buy another food for them. Even if that one finish, but they're not hungry. Who is the true blame? Even if I want my parents to pay my wedding rice or my wedding whatever, I can still take out a little. My parents finish everything in the cooler. I don't understand. Some people need to be, like I said, some people need to stop cutting from their anus. You get? Honestly, we need to be more civilized.
1: Yeah.
4: Stop acting so unruly and all. Nigerians.
1: Okay, no problem.
4: Thank you so much
1: again for the call this morning. 0160636187. That's the number for call and for SMS this morning to be a part of the show. I wanted to go take this song by Joshua Levi. Yeah, which is a happy birthday. Yeah, happy birthday by Joshua Levi. Or is it by Giovanni? Let's say Giovanni. Enjoy. We'll be right back.
5: What a way, huh?

0: Yes, birthday dance by Josh Levi this morning on this day. Probably because it's my birthday. So tomorrow, what's the day? Tomorrow. And that is why probably I'm excited. Hello, good morning to you this morning. Oh, okay, we can hear you. 0816063-6187. That's an over call and for SMS. To be a part of the show when you call us. Do it to reduce the volume of your radio set this morning. Now, back to the pastor selling the lion of the tribe of Judah. For those just coming into the ministry this morning, it is 47 minutes gone past 7 this morning on this dial. And we brought up two conversations, okay? First, which is the pastor selling the lion of the tribe of Judah. Okay, so what he did was he had to print a lion, you know, symbol, a lion image on a t-shirt and was selling it to members, saying this shirt will protect them from evil, no harm will come to them, and all sort of things. Okay, and I said, is this how Christianity has really watered down in Nigeria? That's why we see a lot of persons don't really take Christianity serious anymore. Not even Christianity, not pastors. A lot of people don't even take pastors anymore. They don't take them serious because they feel he's just joking around. Because imagine someone, you went to a place where they keep lions and started playing with lions, and the next thing you could think of is to sell the lion of the tribe of Judah to your members, okay, saying it will sell, not even give, sell, because they will buy that t-shirt. Oh my God. And I wonder how much it'll cost them to get that particular t-shirt. This is how where we have found ourselves currently in this country, and nobody seems, you know, to want to do anything about it. 0816063-6187. You know, when the federal government say, oh, we don't want to see any church, I know this might not look similar, we don't want to see anybody preach in buses no more, there were outcries. There were a lot of, you know, cries about it. Hello, good morning to you.
1: Bishop, just a little addition. Sorry for your time.
0: Mm-hmm.
1: You see, that's why we need to wake up.
0: Hmm.
1: I used to tell people, church is not for everybody.
0: Okay.
1: You know, whenever anything is generalized, everybody come, that thing will be abused.
0: Hmm.
1: I think church is for people who have made up their mind to serve our God, the Almighty, and His Son, Jesus Christ. It's a decision you take, even in your house, that today I want to start a covenant with you. But you see people just keep going to church, following their friends, never taking decision. You know, this is why these things happen. And that is why many of them are not even enjoying Christianity. That is why somebody will go to church for years on end, he will not have the Holy Spirit. Because the Holy Spirit looks at the kind of heart you came with before he comes and you are baptized. And that is where a lot of things go on. And because they don't have this discerning spirit, you know, they don't know when they are being deceived. Look at that man selling lots of things. Sometimes you see a pastor say, those of you who want prosperity tomorrow, your days will be days. Come and, you know, clean my shoe, 5,000. You see people will rush with 5,000. They drop the money and the man gets rich. He says another thing. They don't have a mind of their own to say, is this thing supposed to be so? Look at the abuse of the book of Psalms. You see how they mix it like tablets. Is that how to pray? Take Psalm 91, mix it with Psalm 34, then Isaiah 98. Pray it in the morning, pray afternoon, pray in midnight, and watch what will happen. And I tell you, after those days, you see something happen. But is that how God asks us to pray? That is showing that contrary spirits are taking over the church space, because the true church is sleeping. Many abuses are there. But I want to appreciate the youngest old lady. You know, I never knew there are still ladies with brain and they could have like this. Somebody asked me to look for a wife for maybe a long time now. Victor, we have been searching. Very difficult. It's getting to a year.
0: Yeah.
1: But there are women everywhere.
0: Mm-hmm.
1: But it's getting to a year. We have not got to one.
0: Mm-hmm.
1: We need to come back to our senses, you know, and live our lives like human beings. It would be better for us. Thank you so much,
0: sir, for the call this morning. True talk, though. True talk. Youngest old lady, kudos to you. One bottle of cold water for you, dear. Hello, good morning to you.
1: good morning.
0: Yes, sir. Good morning to you. Welcome to the show this morning, sir.
1: Come with us, Ayaba.
0: Welcome to the show, sir.
1: It is easy to pontificate. But we should remember that they say example is better than precept. In my younger days, I would do exactly what you did.
0: Okay.
1: Because she has not been mellowed by experience. The woman provoked her. Her actions were under provocation. And at her age, she shouldn't be blamed for being unhappy with somebody who wants to spend a day she would have considered one of her happiest days.
0: Ooh.
1: You see, disobedience is worse than apology. Apology is better than disobedience. If you do something I say you shouldn't have done it, and you say I'm sorry, I can ignore it. But you don't come to tell me you want to do something, and I say don't do it, and you still do it. You look me off. You simply wanted to provoke me. If you have the authority to take the food, you tried it. Daughter-in-law, why do you go to take permission from the daughter-in-law? So when you tell somebody, please permit me to do this thing, and the person says no.
0: Okay.
1: You are simply provoking the person by doing mistake.
0: Oh.
1: You are feeling tired for the person. Okay, let's say where you are working now, one of your subordinates come to tell you, I won't come to work tomorrow because I want to go and buy jam form. And you say, no, don't do it tomorrow, do it next tomorrow. And on tomorrow, the man doesn't come to work. And when you ask him why, say, I want to buy jam form, how will you feel? So disobedience is a bad thing. And taking what doesn't belong to you is equally bad. So I look at it that woman deliberately provoked him. And the son-in-law was not mature enough to marry. The next woman he married will have some problem. You would have blamed the mother and blamed the wife and say, you shouldn't have done this to my bride. My bride, knowing that this is my mother, you should not have done this. You are waiting to report to me that I forgive you. That is my son of man. When it comes to selling of things, the present policy of government in Nigeria is to make all of us non-thinking human beings. We have been acting on, they tell you it is better. Like the present case of his economic policies are working. When we are serving, he said we are being full in your head. If you are thinking group of people, like in the 60s in this country, this government would have come down, whether the government likes it or not. But they have been so domiciled. I don't know, it is something that should be investigated to know what has made the Nigerian citizens no longer to be thinking. For example, when somebody wants to judge a behavior or not, he doesn't say the thing is condemned by the Bible. He says it's not found in the Bible. Is there anywhere in the Bible where Jesus Christ flew in the air? So why should a Christian travel in a plane now? And they are not many, this telephone I'm using now, was he used during the time of Christ, even in the Bible? So what I was taught when I was growing up is that the Bible condemns this, not that it's not found in the Bible. So if you continue saying it's not found in the Bible, I don't know whether there's a place where I'm living now was written in the Bible. So we should stop imposing that we are so bright and this. Like the people who I said the other day are just triangular to them. They went to a place. They will come and tell you, like when you talk about police, they will tell you America has taken police. But they will know that it's only about 1/3 of American states that have taken police. And they were independent and under police before they joined. They will not know that. And they will say, oh, we are still in America. Then why don't they ask why Britain has no central police? It has only local government police. So if you want to get involved in this, you will study more. Let's be a little gay. Let's not talk about advertising ourselves. I don't know it all. Nobody knows it yet.
2: Definitely.
1: So we should try to have a questioning mind when something happens. Based on the little conversations we have, which they have not been properly educated. You have to think that if you have to think like a soldier, nobody should blame you. There are three types of age: biological age, biological age, psychological age. You have to think that age. Like I said, if I were in when I was young and somebody came to take permission from me, please let me do this, and I said, don't do it, and then he starts doing it, and then when I fight, they want to. Thank you very much.
2: Thank you so much, sir, for the call this morning. Wow, I think a lot has been said this morning on this show. It's amazing. Okay, but we need to find a way around it. I would still say the mother-in-law was wrong for raising her hands on that lady. I mean, come on, it's not your wedding. The way some parents try to police people on their weddings, I mean, it's not your wedding. Even though we made it to look like that, weddings are actually for our parents. Left to this young generation, they just want to do their thing and just get on with it. Okay, it's not your wedding. Why I had to bring this now, because a lot of weddings will happen this weekend. Please, let us tread cautiously. Let us tread cautiously. Up next is sports on Zander's Radio, 105.7 FM, the station where the beat goes on. I remain Victor. Bye for now.

drink this money. Don't make sure that you don't drop the energy, because it got to keep flowing. Welcome to the Sport Breakfast Show this morning on Zanders FM 105.7, where the beat goes on and so does sports come on. I tell you, as the beat is going in the background, you can hear the sports. And don't forget that my name is Dera. You can call me Anokpanokune Juanu 1 or Sport Kingdom. You can still call me Ujionu Karumuna 1 or Sport Kingdom. You can still call me Your Voice of Sports, and you can still call me the EBD of Sports. Anyway, when you say you want to call us, we go answer. We know the runner. All right, just stay tuned, because I'm ready to drive you around from Uwiri to Abia, and I carry you around South East Zone. I tell you this, man, because this is Friday and the energy is high. If you all know high, you be like, see whether they are fit. And hope you're ready for the weekend, because I tell you, I'm happy. I'm feeling fly. Tomorrow, August 1st, very soon, league will start. I don't know how you're feeling. I'm having immense joy. Oh my God. Oh, we'll go for a break and when we come back, give it to you.

Yes, yes, everyone, I never know. Yes, sir, a lot of things they happen. Yes, I tell you, in the world of sports, we get waiting to call buying and selling. Yesterday, yes, sir, that man they call Yusi Muriu. He went to Levante. He said, come, I want to buy this boy for 25 million naira. Yes, I'm talking that they buy human being. Oh my goodness. Then they buy human being. No comments, I can't say, do you know my words? Then they buy human being. Now, because you know they play sports, now why? Yes, sir, they want to buy Carlos SP from Levante. Yes, sir, Itu Boku. You know, this time around, it's just transfer. You don't know. Yes, sir, Chelsea have gone to sign experience. Somebody say experience. They want to sign 35-year-old Danny Welbeck. And they did not stop there. They went to sign 36-year-old Jordan Henderson. Now, you know, get experience. Now, why they never employ you? Oh, my goodness, sir. Yeah, the world of sport is so tremendous. I tell you this morning. Yes, let's not also forget our home base. Yes, our home base. When I'm talking about the home base, I'm talking about the Nigerian Premier Football League, which will also be kicking off next month. Yes, it will be kicking off next month. Just

to miss it. Because you know what Friday is for. Yes, we're talking about the Nigeria Premier Football League 3SC or your Pillars of Sports Foundation to honor club legends on home match days. Yes, sir. The Shooting Star Sports Club, mean the 3SC, will honor and celebrate its legend on home match days when the 2026-2027 Nigeria Premier Football League season kicks off. Yes, it's not even up to 24 hours when next month will start. I don't know if you are connected to how I'm feeling. Oh my goodness, yes, it didn't stop. There is any non-map move to preserve the club's rich heritage. The management of Shooting Star Sports Club has approved the proposal by the Pillars of Sports and Youth Development Foundation to institute a special recognition program aimed at celebrating TSC legends and former players during selected Nigeria Premier Football League home matches. Yes, what my come and say, Obi Deyi described the program as his heartfelt effort to celebrate the heroes who lay the foundations for the club's illustrious history. All legends deserve to be recognized and appreciated while they are still alive. Give me my flowers now that I'm alive. I won't be able to start today. See, he was a good man. I was never good. When I was alive, why was I not good? Now when I die, I go good. Dead body do the good are there. He said that sacrifices and achievements should continue to inspire today's player and future generations. Yes, now why them bring a Ballon d'Or to honor the players that are alive? Them know they give Ballon d'Or to dead player. You dey show ngbo, show ye. In a new point to the war. Yes, so the man gonna come out to say, come, two former 3SC legends will be specially invited to selected home fixtures where they will be honored during the halftime break. Each recipient will receive a customized Shooting Stars home jersey, a cash award of 50,000 naira, and a specially packaged appreciation gift. Now, my papa calls this one. I wish that man been the playboy. I wish my papa been the playboy. But God call him. He answered the call. He leave football call. Alright, yes sir, something is really happening. I tell you, when it comes to the World Cup sale plots, I'm talking about the president, Gianni Infantino. Yes sir, World Cup sale plot. Infantino offers to pay NFF others 30 million euro each. You go the one how. You get the way you go come on. You say, if you mean, you say, if I know that's what you phone answer. 30 million. Don't be my hero. They know they use smart talker. Yes, Gianni Infantino has told Nigerian Football Federation and the other FIFA members association that they will receive 30 million euro if they agree to his plan to sell off the World Cup. I beg, I don't understand though. They won't sell World Cup. To who? Who is buying? Oh, well, the same business. Buying and selling. Yes, they don't come out to the buy player to sell. It is not selling the World Cup. I tell you, yes, the FIFA chief hopes to allow private investments to purchase chunks of the World Cup through a sister company, FIFA Forward Enterprise, were revealed. That was on Tuesday, and now the Times reports that the official has told the 211 associations that make up FIFA that they will have 53 days to sign up to the plan and receive their considerable sums. Oh God, why I no follow for this body? What am I waiting for? What? That is 30 million euros you're talking about here, man. Bro, how much is that in the world? Yeah, that will be like about 30 billion euros. Oh my goodness, oh my goodness. Oh, show me what God cannot do. I see the money coming. Now only few people go see the money coming. I see my 30 million euros coming. Yes, something happened. That one historian says Messi has Brazilian roots. Let's check it. Can you mess or Unibu or Omo Yorubani? Oh, Messi now is a man. They say, let's check it. Yes, I'm talking about one man that went to do the research. One Italian man, they call the man is Santini. Yes, the man say he go investigate the roots of the man they call Lionel Andres Cucci de Messi. He said before his great grandfather, ancestral father was born in Italy. You know, people can actually trace their own. I mean, never get her to trace my own. If I trace her, I know say one of my distant, they feed the UK or US, where they carry one of my na he go. Yes, sir. He said, come, let me tell you. Say yes, their family also. They said the man spent years compiling the family of the family
the family tree of the Argentine captain and examining historical immigration records. His investigation concluded that Messi's great-grandfather, Renairo Cortesini, have you seen where the name Cortesini come from? The name in Italy is called Cortesini, but when you turn it to Spanish, it's called Cortesini, was born in San Verino Mache, Italy, before emigrating to Brazil during the late 19th or early 20th century. The man can't go further. The man they call Santini go further to say, according to the story, the family settled in the state of Sao Paulo, where they worked in the coffee industry. Over time, then the surname evolved from Cortesini to Cortesini. You get me where you go change, you go blue. Since that machine done in scene now, global name from coffee. Okay, if they answer that name, when they, oh, they sell coffee now, where they know they sell coffee, we now what for? Okay, you can't be Cortesini, bam, change your surname. Who am I? And they say, walk up, I'll say surname, my brother. You go, dim, bah. Alright, yes, one man has come out, Liverpool, yes, they are set to begin the sign, to sign Bacola. They say, yes, they are ready to sign Bacola. Yes, if you bring that name for our language, na Bukola. If you call him, you want to be na Bukola. Now, them don't know. Now, them go to sign name, they don't tell us. Yeah, they say they want to sign one man, what they call Bukola, all the way from Paris Saint-Germain. Bradley Bukola. In French, it is called Bradley Bacola. Yes, sir. They say they are ready to convert 145 million. Yes, and the 23-year-old has already agreed. Say, look, Paris Saint-Germain, don't win two Champions League. He's enough. I've won the league twice, and now let me go and test something else. Yes, okra soup, don't too tire the boy. Also, how did you feel with it? For Joseph Sport. You guys say he wants to leave PSG, okra soup, and go to Liverpool to watch up Ufo Willy of Joseph Sport. I tell you. Yes, sir. This man, I'm great. He trains with Spanish second division club. I'm talking about the man they call Jack Grealish. Has been training in a second division Spanish club after being left out of Manchester's preseason squad. Yes, Grealish, we started. Looks to set for another move away from the Etihad Stadium after falling down from the pecking order. I ain't T4. Before he break leg, he gains duty. I'm going to make you check on the brother. Yeah, so he said, come. Oh boy, the guy is fair. Very bad, I'm bad, but I tell you. Yes, Ipswich have signed the tallest player, yes, in the history of Premier League. But I know, sir, top of the guy, they never just discover me. I'm yet to be discovered. Yes, by the time I'm discovered, you will know that yes, I am tall spiritually, physically, and otherwise. Sportically, I am tall. I get jump power past Cristiano Ronaldo. I get jump power past the man they call Victor Osimhen. But that guy na Agba Bola. Oh God, in Yoruba language, we call him Abimbola. Yes, sir, they say if we sign a 6'9" goalkeeper. I'm talking about one guy. Even the name of the guy, you're gonna see the guy really tall. Yes, the name of the guy is called Chel Chapin. Chapina. No matter how you play, this guy will sharpen your head. If this guy go consist goal anyhow, oh boy, your height is not working. Man. Yes, the man, yeah, the towering short stopper, 26 years, has joined the Tractor Boys on a 4-year deal from Belgian outfit Union Saint Gyolis. Yes, sir, it's a big move for Chapin. According to the name, make I call him as a Chapin. Oh my goodness. Yeah, quite literally, he has become the tallest star in the English top flight has ever seen at 2.0 meters. He's just about edges ex-Chelsea keeper Lucas Bexton, who is 2.05 meters. Yes, the biggest players in Premier League history previously was ex-Forest keeper Carlos Miguel, former Man City and Sunderland star Costel Pantilimon, and Birmingham striker Nicolas Ziggech, who also stood 6'8". Even Peter Crouch is somewhere down. The list at 6'7". Crash, you know that. I don't pass you. Now I'm 7 feet. Oh my God. I got you put to climb the pool. Don't joke with me. Tallest man. Oh. Yes, so they say Peter Crash is somewhere down. And Chapin stands well. Clear of the tallest player stars, including Ilmar Messler and Dan Bon. Both 6'7". Nick Woodsmead, who is 6'6". And Ellen Allen, 6'5". I top all these people. Nothing you won't tell me. I top all these people. Namufu. Yes, of course, I told you that this season, yes, Madrid, Real Madrid is a rampage. Real Madrid prepares first offer
for Rodri. Yes, they are ready. They say they want to sign the man they call Rodri. Yes, sir. They have prepared 65.8 million to get the guy, to bring him to Real Madrid. After this man they call the president, I'm talking about Florentino Perez. Yes, sir. The man finally said, yeah, I'm gonna bring him in. Don't disturb me. I have money. Yes, the club will generate 1.222 billion every year. Why they call the money? My mind is shake. Yes, okay, let me just run to the headlines. Also, just know that Chelsea to make profit with the lab sale, they won't push one. Yes, because they don't sign old man. Yes, sir. City leads race for Ayoboade and PSG progresses in Tulsa for Suzuki. Why Juventus to take Olumwani on loan again? And Spurs, I'm talking about Tottenham Hotspur, keep 65 million for Koundé, made a call carrier, and we need money. Barcelona is broke at the moment. It's even affecting their fans because like this, they think they affect me. Yes, since the club became broke, their money has not been entering my next of kin account. I'm telling you. Yes, sir. They say Mourinho won Vlahovic at Real Madrid. How many strikers do you want? Namuku Matastuano in Mali's radar. Yes, the news to buckle. The news is plenty. But right about now, yes, I will say, let us just end it. Yeah, that is all for today. And also, don't forget that AC Milan legends Baresi dies at 66. Only one. Ola. Yes, at this moment, I'm in a studio. No, baby, wake up today, Biko. I'm too young for that. Yes, as it is a wrap of it today on the Sport Breakfast Show on Zander's FM 105.7 this morning. Yes, we had the beats go, they go on, but this moment, sports one leave the beats go out, go top. Yes, agro bully sports. Yes, agro bully sports. Here in Chaga now, urgent 2K, but happier. Yes, I will be right back here on same station by Monday, yes, at 8 a.m. And I hope you enjoy your weekend. Go church. Eat, sleep, as you do also chop. No go retire like one man. We retire 85, that 86 with $42 billion for account. Don't try it. Next of King Day Wicked King Charles, don't they sell horses? He once said to a fact of how many way mama live. That is the level at which we next of King Day very, very bad and brutal. We go chop your money. All right, yes, have a nice weekend, yes, sir. And I'm telling you, oh,

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1: 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I am Emmanuel Okoli, but before the details, first the headlines. Imported petrol now costs more than Dangote fuel, prompting calls to halt importation. Olubadan lauds Tinubu's anti-kidnapping efforts as Makinde probes Urere abductions. Senate summons NNPCL and CBN over Naiti audit report. South Africa arrests 80 vigilante members over xenophobic attacks targeting migrants. Trump announces Gaza disarmament agreement Hamas pushes back. Libyan Niger Season 11 male housemates secure victory in first wager task. And finally on sports, Onuzirike seeks to end Nigeria's 32-year 200-meter medal drought at Glasgow 2026. And the Flying Eagles trashed Sparrowhawks 3-0 to book semi-final sports. And now the details. The landed cost of imported premium motor spirit petrol has officially climbed to 1,223 naira/2 kobo per litre, surpassing the 1,215 gantry price offered by the Dangote Petroleum Refinery. This latest pricing data from the Major Energies Marketers Association of Nigeria is reinforcing urgent calls by petroleum marketers IPMAN to halt fuel importation and prioritize local refining to ease pressure on the naira and stabilize domestic markets. The Olubadan of Ibadan land, Oba Rashid Ladoja, paid a visit to President Bola Tinubu at the presidential villa, lauding the administration's recent interventions as a turning point in the fight against kidnapping. This comes as Oyo State seeks sustained federal support following the recent abduction of school children and teachers in Urere local government area. In a related development, Governor Seyi Makinde is set to inaugurate a commission of inquiry into the Urere abduction today.

The Senate has officially summoned the leadership of the NNPCL, the Central Bank of Nigeria, and several oil firms to answer questions regarding discrepancies highlighted in the latest NATO audit reports. On international scene, the South African government has arrested approximately 80 members of vigilante groups allegedly involved in xenophobic attacks and criminality targeting migrants. Speaking at the Nigeria-South Africa Chamber of Commerce Breakfast Forum in Lagos, the Consul General of South Africa to Nigeria, Professor Bobby Moro, confirmed the arrest across multiple provinces. He firmly dismissed claims that the South African government was orchestrating the attacks, labeling such reports as fake news and emphasizing that the country's constitution protects both regular and irregular migrants. U.S. President Donald Trump announced that the Board of Peace has reached an agreement for the complete disarmament of Hamas and other armed groups in Gaza linked to a phased Israeli withdrawal. However, a senior Hamas official quickly pushed back, stating the group will not take any steps toward disarmament before Israeli forces fully withdraw from the enclave. On the entertainment scene, we take a look inside the Big Brother Naija house, where the competitive stakes are already rising. In a battle of the genders, the male housemates outperformed their female counterparts to clinch a victory in the season's very first wager toss. And finally, on sports, Nigerian sprinter Udodi Onwuzirike is on the verge of history at the Glasgow 2026 Commonwealth Games. After clocking 20.22 seconds to book his place in the finals, the 23-year-old is seeking to become the first Nigerian to win a men's 200-meter medal at the Games in 32 years. He hopes to end the podium drought in the event that dates back to Daniel Effiong's bronze medal in 1994. On the pitch, Nigeria's Flying Eagles have delivered a commanding performance battering the Sparrow Hawks of Togo 3-0 to comfortably seal their spot in the semi-finals. This has been the news on this hour, but by leave another look at the headlines. Imported petrol now costs more than Dangote fuel, prompting calls to halt importation. Olubadan Lord Tinubu's anti-kidnapping efforts is marking their probes Owerri abductions. Senate summons NNPCL and CBN over an 80 audit reports. Internationally, South Africa arrests 80 vigilante members over xenophobic attacks targeting migrants. Trump announces Gaza disarmament agreement, Hamas pushes back. On entertainment, BB Niger Season 11 male housemates secure victory in first wager task. And finally on sports, Onwuzirike seeks to end Nigeria's 32-year 200-meter medal drought at Glasgow 2026. Flying Eagles thrash Sparrowhawks 3-0 to book semifinal spot. This has been the news as it detailed by Victor Oluwasego. I am Emmanuel Okuli. Thank you for listening.

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0: Yes, indeed. Yes, indeed, ladies and gentlemen, we're back in the building like we never left. It's your boy right here on your dials, Anderson 5.7 FM, and I'm doing this with the biggest energy that you can imagine. It's your boy jumping into the building right now, and I'm screaming, Yippee-yi-yo, yippee-yi-yi, yippee-yi-yi-yo. Yeah, man, I had to go call on my boy Rema to come introduce me. The introduction needs no introduction, but I'm still going to introduce my introduction so that you can understand what I'm trying to say. You know what? Okay, never mind. Forget it. I want to talk. See, energy, don't carry me go. I don't know. Yes, it's your boy right here on your dial, and I'm bringing to you the biggest vibes on the radio. This is Big Vibes with your boy Heavy D right here. Yes, I'm the heaviest man on the radio, the man with the heaviest vibes, your vibe therapist. Yes, the pop of entertainment himself, the one who's got his finger on the pulse of everything Afrobeat entertainment and music and any other thing you want to put it into. Yes, indeed. And today is big energy, big vibes in the building, and I got so much stories for you that you don't even want to miss a single second. Yes, this is the home of Afrobeats, where we get to break down every single thing going on, the beefs, you know, the fights, the reconciliations, the happiness, the everything that I hear you breaking down. So you don't want to miss anything. What did happen? I tell you. Of course, you already know the saga with Tyler in the news, and of course so much more. Yes indeed, I got Davido, I got Tyler, and I got every other person. And don't forget that this is where we gotta come to talk about the top 5 Afrobeat songs, and of course so much more in store for you. So when I say you want to keep your radio locked in right here, your stereo, or even if you're listening to us from the official Zanus app on your app store, whatever, wherever, let's keep it rolling. It is that time for us to have the best time in the world, ladies and gentlemen. You know, when I come through with the vibes, I'm about to bust out of your speakers. So let's take this one from Skills, BTS, bust their speakers. And when I come back, you ready for the news? It's the hot topics time, baby. Let's go. Oh, before I even come on, say finish, you don't carry me where I don't know. Yes, indeed, it's Friday. First of all, TGIF to you. Happy Friday to you. And I'm not alone in the building. I got my boy with me right here, looking fresh, looking good. The boy, the Superman S to his chest. They call him Mr. Sumto. Let's go.
1: Yo, good day, yo. Good day. I beg the energy really you just use enter this now. I beg. Calm down.
0: Yes, indeed. It is TGIF. I cannot be coming down. You know that on TGIF, I'm always super active. I'm always super vibing. I'm always on point.
1: Yeah.
0: All right, let's go take this one. BTS, bust their speakers by Skills, because I'm about to bust all your speakers. So hope you're ready. If you got your enemies, your friends, your family, whoever it is, got that everybody around. Tell them, listen, let's go. It's about time. The boy's on the mic. The mic is about to blow. Yes, indeed. It's about to set the whole place on fire, because I got
2: news,
0: baby.
2: It's not the mic
0: will
2: blow now. Speaker go blue.
0: Everything go blue. Everything will follow. Everything. Are you ready?
3: That boom boom, pop that L. Let me get loose. Let me get loose. Pop that boom boom, pop that L. Let me get loose. Let me get loose. Pop that.

0: Yes, so them go pay, them go pay. Now, the matter what we did like this, so, Now, I told you that Tyler is in the news because, man, she made an announcement. Yes, indeed, she set her own, she set her date, her concert date on for when she's going to be going on her A-Star tour. And one of the dates that she set was set in Africa. Now, here's the craziest or wildest part. Of course, you had her going to Europe, you had her going to the United States and everything, and they had a lot of states, or a lot of cities on those points. And now you now have her going to Africa. In Africa alone, she only had one country alone, that is the United States. Nigeria, right? Because I'm not going to count South Africa, because she was with Johannesburg, and she counted Cape Town and Johannesburg. Now, anyway, see, let's just listen to some of the reactions that a lot of people had over the week. When I said that the week was hot, it was hot. Yes, indeed.
1: Itala ogun gbera gbeju e awa bera wa biju amo me ogun ki your mama. That your waist na ogun na e go break am. Agbe o agbon. Iba bota viva bo bi osa meru ere ni lo. You want to come to, you want me to set fire for that your waist. Ah, fiangu.
2: Tyler is having a show in December in Nigeria, and that show must not happen. This is the one time Nigerians have to come together and stand for something. Not after the xenophobic attacks that we saw in South Africa and how immigrants, and especially Nigerian immigrants, were treated. Not one word from Tyler, not even performative activism from her. She never spoke about it, but all of a sudden she wants to have a show in Nigeria. I even think that that is very insulting to the intelligence.
3: Hello Tyler, how are you? Tyler, we heard you're coming to Lagos, Nigeria for 30 December. Nigerians are so happy. See, forget about the xenophobic attacks. I know you don't know about it. Come to Nigeria. Nigerians love you. You know you're our best Afrobeat artist, huh? Come, we'll welcome you. They say this.
4: Maturing is realizing that if Tyler does hold her concert in Lagos in December and Nigerians attend, it's going to say a lot about the outcome of next year's election. If you know, you know.
5: So I go come do wickedness for my country, come Nigeria, come define them, Abi. Tyler, if you come Nigeria, I can't believe about you. Channel come EBG, then go see in Lagos. If not, why now?
6: To Tyler, they don't bond you when you come Nigeria, can't do any stupid show, and you bah, you go your far, you go, I know, Tyler, I'm giving you 48 hours to cancel your show, Nigerian who don't want you in Nigeria, cancel your show,
7: now, no,
0: yeah. When I say the matter long, but I don't understand what I talk. I talk say the matter long. You know it's you. Why did they give her 48 hours to cancel her show as per Persuade Nigeria? Of course, you have a lot of reactions to that. Even Very Dark Man himself had to voice his own opinion. And, of course, Dotun, yes, you know, the very famous OAP and promoter Dotun himself had to put his own stamp on the whole issue. His own statement was very much simple. He says, if you stand for something or nothing, then you know that you do not. But no, it doesn't matter. You just know that you do not have to go to the Tyler show. That was his own stamp on the whole situation. He was basically saying that no set foot for that show, you know. And of course, you had a lot of people who have diverse opinions. Some people saying, does it concern Tyler about the show or not? And of course, even Dotun had to come out again to make a further statement about clarification of what he said earlier, because he had some very harsh words to speak on. But you know what, before I even go any further, let's talk about this Tyler issue. I got my people in the building. Like I told you, I got the man with the S on his chest, Mr. Sumto ST himself, and of course I got my girl in the building as well, who's gonna be breaking it down. Yes indeed, girl, what's up, girl?
8: I'm chill. So much drama,
0: I tell you. Introduction yourself first before you go into the drama.
8: Hi guys, my name is Treasure Akaleke.
0: Treasure in the building. So I got Treasure and I got Sumto. All right, let's get this started. Sumto, what do you think about this whole drama that is happening? First of all, two things, two different sides of the coin. Is it right for everybody to say, based on what's happening right now, South Africa saying everybody should go? Should Tyla herself not be involved in any? Because at this point, it's not just Nigeria. Again, I make a point to say that in her rundown, if you go online and check the rundown of her cities for touring in Africa, because she had Europe, she had America, and then she had Africa. In Africa, she had only two countries. We're not going to count South Africa because that's her home country. So she basically had only one country, Nigeria. No Uganda, no Ghana, no Benin, no anywhere. Only Nigeria. Which some people are saying, my brother, yeah, try to do salty. I tried to cook rice on side
7: sports.
0: So now, do you think that this issue that most South African artists are now saying that this is now, you know, is turning against them? They are failing in a lot of places. Do they deserve this? Or do you feel like, their country is doing whatever it's doing. It doesn't matter. And I know it should not affect the artist or the art. What was your opinion?
8: That's my opinion on it is, there's this saying, if you do me, I do you. Man, no good news. So, what in South Africa do? Yeah, they are receiving the repercussion of their stupid action. So I'll say that, and I will advise Tyla, if she's hearing, that she should please do not try it. If she do try it,
0: You follow for the people we own Nigeria. We talk say if she put, they are giving her 48
8: hours. No. Like, you are allowed to come, but like how performing
0: be an empty concert, just cricket. How about you, Treasure?
7: Logically speaking, do you know Nigerians have their mindset?
0: As one English, just in all.
7: No, Nigerians have their mindset. Uh-huh, like, did you see Tyler's video this morning? She said, "I have seen the videos, but I'm coming to Nigeria
0: for cancel
7: what?" She said it like, she said, "I have seen these videos and I don't care. I'm coming to Nigeria for 30 December."
0: Wow.
7: She said it herself. And we all know that, like, at least Arya Star, South Africans cancelled her visa. But yeah, Nigeria, we know our country. We know our country. Except we all come together and say, okay, she's coming. We're not going to come. And empty seats for her. Like, nobody to join
8: surprise. Just give us surprise package.
0: Well, the crazy part of it is, listen, whether nobody comes or not, there's still a very huge threat on her personality, you know. So as of this morning, actually, Tyla has officially cancelled her show in Nigeria that was supposed to hold in December 22nd. So almost the pressure don't mount. See, when Nigeria sees you in their radar, that's a problem. So she has cancelled it officially, but a lot of people are saying, oh, well, this was a publicity stunt, or this was, I mean, it got everybody talking about Tyla, whom we don't actually really, she was not on anybody's brainwaves. Yeah. But now, again, in anticipation for her August drop of A-Star, you know, this is a big publicity push. Do you think it was publicity, or do you think that, because the whole thing just seems weird?
7: Honestly, the amount of things South Africans has done to us, I feel like it's just fair. Because they cancelled Burna Boy's show too. They didn't give Arya Star her visa. So, an eye for an eye.
8: Tooth for a tooth.
0: Now, some people are saying that maybe we have lost tourism from this, you know, the revenue that a big concert like this could have brought, you know, the money, the people coming in, the visas and all that. Maybe we've lost more. Maybe, were we short-sighted in this, or is it justified?
7: I feel like it's justified, though.
8: I do think that also.
7: It's very justified. I'm so sorry, Tyla. I love you, but
0: I don't love you.
7: Nah. I love you so much, but nah, South Africa's house done too much. Seeing the videos online, what they're doing to our Nigerian
0: Remember the video that trended not too long ago, where there was a person, a popular South African OAP, that was making a statement that Nigerians cannot afford concert tickets, and that we, South Africa is the reason why Nigerians are famous, and just a lot of things.
7: It's just a lot.
0: So anyway, moving on from one drama to the other, I tell you, say today, now jump back.

0: Yes, of course, we have the backlash that's been going on for Mr. P himself. Yes, Mr. P dropped a vibe on his handle where he was actually responding. Somebody was saying, he was making a statement that he's proud that his child can now speak French really fluently because he has been in Paris for a while. And somebody dropped and said, they're speaking French. What about Igbo? You're an Igbo man. What about the Igbo? What about your father's tongue, your mother's tongue? And Mr. P dropped one statement that shook the entire internet. Again, I attacked Tyler. I call Mr. P. Anyway, Mr. P said, who Niger language help? Who cares about the Nigerian language? The Nigerian language is English. So why are we deceiving ourselves? Of course, he had other things and other explicit expletives to add to that. But that was the basic message. Who cares about the Nigerian language? He says, if you reach your tongue, teach your children your own language. Teach them Hausa, teach them Yoruba, teach them whatever. It doesn't concern. His own is learning French. When I say, hey, problem everywhere. Now, to add insult to injury, his twin brother now jumped inside the fracas. That is Rude Boy, King Rudy himself. And Rude Boy said, I'm a nobody without my Nigerian culture and native language. Now, of course, this in its own turn triggered Mr. P. And as of yesterday, Mr. P dropped a video, part one, which part two is going to be coming out this today as I'm talking to you. So he basically dropped a video and said he's about to expose everything about P Square. So he started from the very beginning. He says that King Rudy has been spoiling his name and saying a lot of things about him because King Rudy on another podcast was asked, will P Square does this same week? All this is in 1 week, oh. You know, easy. This same week.
1: Nigeria is a movie itself.
0: Nah, Mr. King Rudy himself was on a podcast this week and they asked him, would P Square ever have a chance of coming back together? King Rudy replied simply with, skip. Anyway, wow. That one aside, Mr. P don't carry with him one carry. First off, he apologized for his statement saying that it was misconstrued and taken out of context. Then he went on to further now say he wants to clarify the entire air about P Square. He is airing out everything. If you watch the video, it's about 3 minutes long. Him starting from the very beginning. Calling on the fact that his family is manipulative. King Rudy has been soiling his name and speaking against him because King Rudy also made a statement this same week, the fact that any song or anything that Mr. P does is a failure, it's a flop. You know, he even pointed to the Eja Joe song that he had with T.I. and how much it was a flop, it was useless. You know, to be fair, that song, whoever wrote that song said they need arrest that person. That song was just something else. It was... Anyway, moving on. So yeah, a lot. I know Mr. P says he's bringing it all out. You know, talking about the fact that they are the bad guys. Talking about the fact that the reunion, the 2021 P Square reunion, was fake, among other things. P Square. Now, what do you think? Reunion. The 2021 P Square reunion was fake, among other things. P Square.

0: We can't even hide it. But you should be proud of your country. You should be proud of where you're coming from. Mm-hmm. And no, English is not our language. How many times do I have to tell them that English is just something we use to communicate? Like, because
1: it's
0: you cannot speak
1: language.
0: Yes. You can't. If you go to Egypt and you don't know how to speak English, oh, it's normal. Oh, he's an Egyptian. He cannot speak English. But come to Nigeria, this one now, Lodo. Waiting, this one, Sabi. Ordinary English, you know if he speak.
2: I mean, we have over 300 languages.
0: And English is just the best way to go around.
2: Yeah, English and Pidgin English. So what advice do you have? Because obviously, you know that by this week, this is just setting up that this week we're entering into is going to be a full-on P-Square saga. Because you know that Rude Boy know the carry last when it comes to reply. Rude Boy is definitely going to come on board. Jude Okoye might sit back because that one, you know, they too talk. So this might be another P-Square war. What advice, if you were to see Rude Boy and you were to see Mr. Pina, what would you want to say to them?
0: It's not worth it. Don't just banter each other because you end up saying things that is not even meant to be publicly out.
2: Bam. And don't forget that Mr. P already is gearing up for his album. His album that should be dropping in either this August or the next one. In the next 2 months less. You know, he has already released 3 singles. So, yeah, it's not worth it, man.
0: It's not worth
2: focus on the music.
0: Actually, focus on the music. Like, this, and honestly, this guy actually getting personal. It's being personal. It's no longer, celebrity banter. It's definitely getting personal. And advice, Rude Boy and P-Square, just keep it to yourself. There's no need to come online and, you know, say things that you might end up regretting later.
2: I mean, see, at the end of the day, I just had this idea that was like, when I was watching the video, I was just like, see, last, they reach like 50. Mm-hmm. At the end of the day, when they turn to 70, 80, see, when the music and the money and the fame and everything goes by, what do you have left?
0: Exactly.
2: We have the people that we need to count on. You know, and this person is your twin. This is not just any ordinary
0: twin
2: brother. This is like
0: swing.
2: Your twin. As in, from the same egg. Yeah.
0: If I was a twin, I would never. No money, nothing is going to come in between us.
2: Anyway, as well, Sha.
1: But some people do disagree.
0: I know, but like, I get what he's saying when he's saying that he's just always trying to make him sound bad. Or
2: no,
0: bad
2: but
0: that.
2: To be fair, Rude Boy has been throwing a lot of shade to Mr. P, if we're going to be honest. A lot of the interviews, like you have the one when he's asked about P-Square and he said, skipped, you have him throwing shade that every song that Mr. P writes is a flop. You know, and then you have Rude Boy claiming that he is 99% P-Square. I mean, that's harsh. 99. He said he's, to be exact, his words were, I am 99.9%. Basically, 100%. He's saying that he is P-Square. Basically, that's harsh, you know. So in this point, Rude Boy himself needs to calm down, because he has been, I mean, the man went live for almost 3 hours bashing Mr. P back to back. So it's not easy. But well, let's go take this one. This is from P-Square. Let's just a little bit of nostalgia. This is Personally by P-Square.
3: Personally.

0: Yes, so personally right there, and we really hope that P-Square don't deal with himself personally. Now, moving on to the next hot topic, big ups to Davido. Finally, the album has dropped, the album that a lot of people have been waiting for. Oriade, aka King, has dropped as of today by Davido, and Davido is doing something unique. He wants to do a direct-to-fan direct impact sales. Now, this is something that Tenny, who dropped her album as of last two weeks, is also doing. Basically, Tenny don't carry boss, enter street, they sell her album hand to hand. She's selling her cap, her shirt, her merchandise hand to hand. So it's a unique kind of direction that the industry is taking, and Davido is trying to do the same. He wants to sell it to you himself, direct to direct. So big ups to Davido for that. And then something, Odumodu Black is back again in the news. We have Bluff. Buff came out to speak, and they were asking him, what are your relationship on an interview with Not Just Okay, what are your relationship in the industry? They mentioned Odumodu Black. Why haven't you really done something crazy with Odumodu Black, you know? Because both of you, some people are saying he's like, Buff is like the new version, the better version of Odumodu Black. Omo Buff say Odumodu Black is weird. This is something something that he's Black weird. Bones has been talking, and again, this got everybody speaking. It's like, guy, Odumodu Black is weird. It feels like he's trying to ride your wave, you know? Like, it feels like he's trying to take something from you. And not even in the monetary sense. Like, there's something. He gives off just weird vibes. And again, something that Black Bones has been speaking on for the past 3 years. Do you think that Odumodu Black is weird? Or is he misunderstood?
1: Everybody's weird. Everybody's weird, and when they say weird, I can't really point the weird they're talking about.
0: Like, he's trying to ride on your wave. Like, you feel like this person is just trying to use you or take something from you. You know, maybe your charisma or your talent. Like, this, you just feel like there's something. This person is a parasite. I want to, you know, just suck something from you. You know, so that is what Bluff is saying, though. I don't follow them. Now we think Bluff talk. Anyway, yeah. So, Santo, you feel like they might be up to something, because this is the second person saying this apart from Black Bones. Do you think I mean? And if you notice that Odumodu Black doesn't really seem to have a lot of collaborations
2: with people
0: apart from Davido, he doesn't seem to have like those kind of, for someone like him, now for someone like Black Bones, you can understand. Black Bones is an introvert, so you can understand him. Omali is an introvert.
1: What if David? What if Odumodu is an introvert?
0: No, you don't know Odumodu again. Odumodu cannot be an introvert. You know they like to day their day, success or not, victory day in day. Like, there are people in the industry you call, you say, okay, these people day. Look at Wizkid. No matter how big he is, the guy day in day, he's an introvert. You know, Bonaboy. Bonaboy, an extrovert. Davido, pure extrovert. Odumodu Black, even purer extrovert. But still, you think that for an extrovert, you should have like an army of friends and all this. Seems like nobody is really, really there for the guy.
1: If two people have said that he's weird, that means he's weird.
2: She's not lying now. Like, she's not lying.
0: All right. He's weird, right? Okay. It is what it is. All right, let's go take this one. This is from Ayo Math, Crazy Kid, because everybody's calling Odumodu Black the Crazy Kid of Afrobeats right now. And like I say, Tenny is also on the street. So y'all gonna go listen to Tenny's album.

0: Yes, indeed, Bloody Civilian right there with another massive, massive banger right there. Space Fuji, if you've not listened to the song, then you gotta go listen to it. What are you waiting for? This is still Big Vibes. It's your boy, Heavy D, in the building, and I got my people right here as well. I have Treasure, and of course, the man, Superman, S on his chest, some toe, and we breaking down the Afrobeat vibes that has been going on the news, the latest hot topics, and we got this one from Runtown's camp. Now, a lot of people have been asking, where is Runtown? This man came out, dropped back-to-back bangers, and boom, disappeared. Was not seen anymore. Now, for those of you that don't know, this man had a very serious, over 9 years ago, he had a very serious issue with his record label. They were claiming a lot of things, and he was suing them for damages. Well, that might have contributed to slowing down his career, but now, the man is back like nothing happened. He posted a tweet, and he said, back outside, so not going to let any agenda ruin me. This year, I am running the town and taking over. Now, why is this happening? Because a court has ruled that he should actually pay over 317 million naira in damages to his former record label, and he should also hand over the keys to his catalog, you know, all his passwords, his music, everything, so that they can begin to, you know, earn from it as well. Runtown, tell them,
1: catalog. You know the apple.
0: Runtown, tell them, should we not for a year when we did together? Why are artists having issues with their record labels? Why can they not get along? This is why Rude Boy says he will not sign anybody again, because it's too much. Eh? Treasure, would you? What is going on?
2: I mean, people get greedy, honestly. Yeah. People get greedy, honestly, and Omo. All I can say is Omo. Because there's not these things that we know. We're just seeing surface. If these people actually come out and tell us what's going on, how will I get punished?
0: I tell you. All right, and our final hot topic for today is the issue of the Grammy Awards or the Academy Awards. Yes, indeed, as of for the 2027 Grammy Awards, you know, people are already submitting their songs. Sure. BTS says they are not submitting any song because of the new category that was created, the Korean Asian music category. Now, that sounds like the Afrobeat category. Now, if we take it right back, Wizkid, when they made this Afrobeat category, way back in the days, he actually, that is around that was 2022, 20 something, around then he made a statement. That was when Wizkid said he's not going back to the Grammys again. He said, why would you carry an entire continent and box them inside one single category? You say we're Afrobeats, but inside Afrobeats you have R&B, you have pop, you have hip-hop, you have so many things. So why do the Americans like to carry a full, like you have the Latin music, you just box an entire country into one particular music? What do you think about this, and why do we keep seeking validation from overseas instead of just doing our thing?
2: Honestly,

0: why can't we do our thing?
1: Mm-hmm.
0: And the moment we start saying, nope, we're not going for the Grammys, we're not applying for the Grammys, the moment they start saying that, oh, these people can actually get a choice of their... And validation speaking is not really necessary validation, though. It's the show, it's the money.
1: Hmm.
0: Money is involved. Everything we're doing, don't be lying on money. Everything, I'm coming to this place in the morning is because of money.
2: And you know, the funniest part is, if you can remember, the Headies, which was our Grammys, used to be held in Lagos, Abuja.
0: Exactly.
2: We had our thing. Now they don't carry him is go Headies go Canada. You know, like guys, sorry, California. Like, what is happening? We are losing ourselves slowly and slightly. What advice you want to give to the Afrobeat people? What would you say if you were to like draw Afrobeat by the ear and be like, guy, listen to me right now.
0: Do your thing. Don't carry our stuffs. Don't carry our resources to don't carry it out of the country. Make them come here. Make it happen.
2: I love that.
3: I'm also with her. Based on the fact that you know, whatever situation that occurred that made them to transfer it over there, they should please try as much as they can to bring it back.
2: Transfer it back.
3: Bring it back home.
2: Oh, I love that, man. We gotta be proud of our heritage and our culture. Afrobeat is more than just a subgenre. Afrobeat is more than just an entire condensation of a full continent. It's so much. It's pop, it's R&B, it's hip-hop, it's so much. It's beautiful. It's our heritage. So, man, we do not have to be categorized or classified by anybody or any person. We do not need validation. The moment Afrobeat stops caring about the Grammys, that is the moment we begin to have a change finally in this industry. Anyway, that is wraps it up for Hot Topics for today, and let's get started on the latest vibes I have just dropped. Yes, this is Fresh Out with your boy right here, and I'm gonna give you the rundown of some of the songs I have dropped so that you can go update your playlist and go listen to brand new music. It's New Music Friday. Are you ready?

Yes, sir. First up, we got Benson and Ashake coming together with Meja. We got Ivado and Bella Shmoda with Binown. LD back in the building with I Wish You Well. Yes, indeed. Fino busting onto the zone with his first drop since his successful album in 2024, Full Time Job. This week, he is back again dropping his single, hot single, Na Fana Freestyle. Man, you got to go listen to this particular song. I got it on replay the whole of yesterday till today. It's been amazing. Of course, we have another massive team up with Kobam's Asuko, Queen Maddie, and Magneto on the track Despite We Rise Up. Q-Dot with Emmy Mimo, and of course, Tife, Rabina, and Priest with Amiri Islambo, and Bella Shimoda with Deja Vu 2. We are Uncle Baby, Timmy, and There For Your Soul. Ha, oh, my name's Heavy. Which one can be There For Your Soul? My brother, let me listen to your song and not be afraid now. Nah? Anyway, they call this one Nakanamu. Afrobeat cannot kill me. Nakanamu version 2. We got Dremo, the amazing lyricist in the building again with Lame on Sunset Drive. TML Vibes with Shompe, aka Count Your Money. Bad Boy OML and Naramali with Orindowo. And of course, yes, I told you, and I'm going to say it again. Davido dropped his album Oride. Oh my God. Yo, man. His starting track album Oria Day is out, so you gotta go listen to it. I'll tell you, next week we're gonna be doing a review of the album. Let's see, is it hot or is it not? See, I don't understand one thing. I don't know when Dami Crane became a joke in Afrobeat's industry, but he has made himself to be a joke. Well, Dami Crane, of course, dropping his own album called Oriade. God have mercy. Well, you can listen to the album to your own discretion, but I would advise you. God have mercy. Okay, we got Flavor. My goodness, Flavor showing us why he's still the flavor of Africa, dropping his 4-track masterpiece of an EP titled Flavor Orchestrated. You need to go listen to the song. It contains Adada and some of his most famous tracks to date, and it is so good. My goodness. See, you guys sleep on the fact that Flavor is one of the most gifted vocalists that we have in this generation. He is amazing, one of the greatest to ever do this music.

in, and we got Sparkle T. Ikendi na Nipu. Okay, and of course, Portable with Not Madina. That has been Fresh Out with your boy right here on Big Vibes. Yes, indeed. Don't worry, I got something else for you. So stay tuned. Finally, we're going to be diving into the top 5 Afrobeat songs for this week. And you're not going to be believing who's number one this week. I told you the drama was thick. Yes, the drama was thick.

That was that scissor right there with Thames and Omale Tukutela Jazz Walk. I know we'll pronounce the remaining because South Africa no go kill me with names. By the way, that was 3 a.m. right there. And of course, you are in the next segment. We diving right into the official Afrobeat chart. And at number 5 this week, yes, indeed, we got that boy Ashake in the building telling us about forgiveness. Yes, Ashake talking about forgiveness. Ashake was actually number 6 as of last week, so he jumped up the charts this week, coming up to number 5, picking at number 3 so far, spending 12 weeks on the charts. Let's see if by next week, is he going to be leaving the charts or is he going to be back in again? But regardless what happens, we're still going to be forgiving.

0: Yes, indeed, that was Forgiveness by Usher. Okay, next up, we got Davido. Yes, I told you that Oria Day just dropped as of today. Brand new vibes, brand new album. Of course, Davido saying that the album is going to be his most personal so far. Until I hear them first, then I go hear what they talk. But yes, that album has already jumped into the charts. We got Davido and Noi with Gimme That Tin right here. Brand new as of this week. Yes, my boy. And it seems that Davido has another leg in the charts as well.
1: Brand new!

0: be jailing.
1: Okay, I think I'm feeling the vibes actually.
0: Tell me what you want, I'ma buy you that. Anything you want, I'ma buy you that. If you own me, you better give me that.
1: Give me that tin, you know, I want make you give me that money, oh. Yeah, this is a massive banger right here by Davido, brand new on the charts as of this week. So you gotta go run it up and of course go listen to the album and let's see how the album is gonna be. I told you we're gonna be doing a breakdown of the album by next week, so you gotta be tuned for that as well. Now moving on to number four on the chart, number three on the chart, we got Tyler. After all the bubble, she went to a lot of fizz this week. Well, she's still on the charts, and this is it love?
2: Is it love? Is it love? If you don't cry, cry, cry.
1: Tyler, I've told you that it is love. If I don't cry, I do not want to cry inside a love. Yeah. Oh. Anyway, Tyler with Is It Love picking at number three so far. Yes, it has been number three for a while now, spending 5 weeks on the charts. It

truth. Yes, sir. And I told you that Davido had two legs in the charts. Yes, we listened to his first leg, Give Me That Tin with Noi. And now we're listening to the next leg. He calls this one I Know Who I Be. Yes, this song was actually down on the below top 10, but it's been pushed up massively by the release of the album. I don't know if you like it or not. A lot of people have their own opinions, but the song is making waves. Yeah, the song has spent 4 weeks on the charts so far, peaking at number three as of this, picking at number two as of this week.

0: Yes, sir, I know who I be. I be the one where they give you better entertainment every single second. I be the one where they give you better vibes and better way do make it go day. You know, make it dance, make it vibe, make it shake body small, small. Yes, indeed. And finally, it's time for me to close it off with the number one hit for this week. Ladies and gentlemen, you know it. I don't need to tell y'all. It is...
1: Do you love me? Do you want me? Put your hands on my body.
0: Hey!
1: Hey!
0: Go crazy. Itchy.
1: Go
0: itchy.
1: Crazy.
0: Itchy.
1: Oh,
0: oh, yeah.
1: Me.
0: Oh, yeah.
1: Me.
0: Hey! Hey! Put hey! Hey. You know they dance for studio, but I better go.
1: Go crazy. Go crazy.
0: Chee! Oh, yeah. Slick. Slick. Slick. Slick.
2: Slick. Slick. Slick.
0: Oh, Zendikos might kill us for this country.
2: It's
0: a banger. Anyway, Sha, I don't put you for the mood. I don't set our attention on Friday. Yes, TGIF with a party all Friday long because it's not easy. This is the last Friday, the last day for the month of July. So you know you gotta be happy, man. We're seeing August by tomorrow. Ah, good times, man. Yes, and with these big vibes, I'm gonna be leaving you right here, Slick, with Victony. So far, it spent only just 2 weeks and it's been on number one. Oh my, this song would be number one before. The song will come out, this song from number one. Ego struggle. Ozeniku's Goku himself will come make this beat. Don't be small matter. Anyway, it's been amazing chilling with you. It's your boy right here in the building. You call me Heavy D, the heaviest man on the radio, the one with the biggest vibes. And you, of course, you can call me the Pope of Entertainment. Yes, the Archbishop of making you feel good, your vibe entertainment everything with inside, and of course your radio controller, your music general. I'm always at your service, and I've been here with T to the Treasure, and of course Mr. S himself, Sumto, and we'll be having a good time. Let's go party out, baby, with Victony, Slick, till I catch you same time next week. Don't even dare touch the dial. It's Sanders, baby.

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Woyoy. Hey, I don't cop things for resale. Don't do iCloud, don't do email. Feds wanna top up, man, and wire, man, like Chubbs the detail. Back when Ricky was doing up Teasdale, I was doing dinner with Teasy.

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0: In the name of the Father, and of the Son, and of the Holy Spirit.
1: Amen.
0: The angel of the Lord declared unto Mary,
1: and she conceived of the Holy Spirit.
0: Hail Mary, full of grace, the Lord is with you. Blessed are you among women, and blessed is the fruit of thy womb, Jesus.
1: Holy Mary, Mother of God, pray for us sinners now and the hour of our death. Amen.
0: Behold the handmaid of the Lord.
1: Be it done unto me according to thy word.
0: Hail Mary, full of grace, the Lord is with you. Blessed are you among women, and blessed is the fruit of thy womb, Jesus.
1: Holy Mary, Mother of God, pray for us sinners now and the hour of our death. Amen.
0: And the Word was made flesh
1: and dwelt among us.
0: Hail Mary, full of grace, the Lord is with you. Blessed are you among women, and blessed is the fruit of thy womb, Jesus.
1: Holy Mary, Mother of God, pray for us sinners now and the hour of our death. Amen.
0: Pray for us, O Holy Mother of God,
1: that we may be made worthy of the promises of Christ.
0: Let us pray.
1: Pour forth, we beseech thee, O Lord, thy grace into our hearts, that we, to whom the incarnation of Christ thy Son was made known by the message of an angel, may by his passion and cross be brought to the glory of his resurrection, through the same Christ our Lord. Amen.
0: May the divine assistance remain always with us,
1: and may the souls of the faithful departed through the mercy of God rest in peace. Amen.
0: The Lord be with you.
1: And with your spirit.
0: May Almighty God bless you, the Father, and the Son, and the Holy Spirit.
1: Amen.
0: Peace be with you all.
1: And with your spirit.
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1: 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I am Emmanuel Okoli, but before the details, first the headlines. Imported petrol now costs more than Dangote fuel, prompting calls to halt importation. Olubadan lauds Tinubu's anti-kidnapping efforts as Makinde probes Urere abductions. Senate summons NNPCL and CBN over an AT audit report. South Africa arrests 80 vigilante members over xenophobic attacks targeting migrants. Trump announces Gaza disarmament agreement Hamas pushes back. Maybe Niger Season 11 male housemates secure victory in first wager task. And finally on sports, Onuzirike seeks to end Nigeria's 32-year 200-meter medal drought at Glasgow 2026. And the Flying Eagles trashed Sparrowhawks 3-0 to book semi-final sports. And now the details. The landed cost of imported premium motor spirit petrol has officially climbed to 1,223 naira/2 kobo per litre, surpassing the 1,215 gantry price offered by the Dangote Petroleum Refinery. This latest pricing data from the Major Energies Marketers Association of Nigeria is reinforcing urgent calls by petroleum marketers IPMAN to halt fuel importation and prioritize local refining to ease pressure on the naira and stabilize domestic markets. Olubadan of Ibadan land, Oba Rashid Laduja, paid a visit to President Bola Tinubu at the presidential villa, lauding the administration's recent interventions as a turning point in the fight against kidnapping. This comes as Oyo State seeks sustained federal support following the recent abduction of schoolchildren and teachers in Urure local government area. In a related development, Governor Seyi Makinde is set to inaugurate a commission of inquiry into the Urure abduction today. And on business, the Senate has officially summoned the leadership of the NNPCL, the Central Bank of Nigeria, and several oil firms to answer questions regarding discrepancies highlighted in the latest NATO audit reports. On international scene, the South African government has arrested approximately 80 members of vigilante groups allegedly involved in xenophobic attacks and criminality targeting migrants. Speaking at the Nigeria South Africa Chamber of Commerce Breakfast Forum in Lagos, the Consul General of South Africa to Nigeria, Professor Bobby Moro, confirmed the arrest across multiple provinces. He firmly dismissed claims that the South African government was orchestrating the attacks, labeling such reports as fake news and emphasizing that the country's constitution protects both regular and irregular migrants. U.S. President Donald Trump announced that the Board of Peace has reached an agreement for the complete disarmament of Hamas and other armed groups in Gaza linked to a phased Israeli withdrawal. However, a senior Hamas official quickly pushed back, stating the group will not take any steps toward disarmament before Israeli forces fully withdraw from the enclave. On the entertainment scene, we take a look inside the Big Brother Naija house, where the competitive stakes are already rising. In a battle of the genders, the male housemates outperformed their female counterparts to clinch a victory in the season's very first wager task. And finally, on sports, Nigerian sprinter Udodi Onwuzirike is on the verge of history at the Glasgow 2026 Commonwealth Games. After clocking 20.22 seconds to book his place in the finals, the 23-year-old is seeking to become the first Nigerian to win a men's 200-meter medal at the Games in 32 years. He hopes to end the podium drought in the event that dates back to Daniel Effiong's bronze medal in 1994. On the pitch, Nigeria's Flying Eagles have delivered a commanding performance, battering the Sparrowhawks of Togo 3-0 to comfortably seal their spot in the semi-finals. This has been the news on this hour, but before I leave, another look at the headlines. Imported petrol now costs more than Dangote fuel, prompting calls to halt importation. Olubadan lauds Tinubu's anti-kidnapping efforts as Makinde probes Urure abductions. Senate summons NNPCL and CBN over an AT audit report. Internationally, South Africa arrests 80 vigilante members over xenophobic attacks targeting migrants. Trump announces Gaza disarmament agreement Hamas pushes back. On entertainment, EB Niger Season 11 male housemates secure victory in first wager task. And finally on sports, Onwuzirike seeks to end Nigeria's 32-year 200-meter medal drought at Glasgow 2026. Flying Eagles thrash Sparrowhawks 3-0 to book semifinal spot. This has been the news as edited by Victor Oluwasego. I am Emmanuel Okoli. Thank you for listening.
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0: 100 G's. 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Listen up.
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0: You are welcome to another edition of Democracy Watch on Zanga's 105.7 Owerri. Yes, you guessed it right. This is not the voice of Prince Clarkson Nihanetu Evans. The voice belongs to the querist on radio, Salvatore Amadi. And we have our guest here seated. It's going to be a very interesting program. Pushing the buttons over there is engineer Emmanuel Okoli, the big panda. Emmanuel, you're welcome to the program.
1: Yeah, thank you so much. I'm excited to be here. Indeed, we have powerful, powerful guests in the building.
0: Yes, indeed. And I am introducing the first guest of the program. He is none other than Honorable Michael Anyanwu. He is the Imo State Chairman of YPP, Young Progressives Party. Honorable Michael Anyanwu, you're welcome to Zanga's FM 105.7 Owerri.
2: Thank you. Thank you for having me on this program. It's a pleasure.
0: Is this your first time in the studio?
2: No, maybe since you relocated, you know, I've been to Zanga's when you were still somewhere around. Is it in
0: Cherubim Junction?
2: Cherubim Junction.
0: So this is your first time in this new location.
2: In this new location.
0: Yes, so. I knew that. I just had to toss that question at you. So you are welcome.
2: Yes, thank you.
0: Yes, indeed. We are looking at trending issues in the polity called Nigeria, right from the national to regional to state level to local government levels. And we would want to begin with YPP and latest developments therein. And the first question actually is this. Being aware that Senator Patrick Ifeanyuba brought your party to limelight at a certain time before his death, how is that party now? Who is it in your party now that you can point at and say, this is a political Iroko tree that is making things happen in YPP since the death of Senator Patrick Ifeanyuba?
2: Okay. Thank you very much. Senator Ifeanyuba, late, of blessed memory. Yes, was one of the names that made the party tick. You see, democracy, they say, is a government of the people, by the people. You know, a tree does not make a forest. You know, so we have a lot of persons, a lot of members that are making the party tick today. You know, like in Imo State, for instance, we have our apex leader, who is also the Imo East senatorial candidate, in the person of Dr. Kem the Chin Opa. You know, these are men of character. These are, you know, men of the people. These are visionary leaders who are willing and committed to the party's ideals and values, and also have the vision of uplifting the masses and improving the well-being of the people.
0: Now, at a certain point, the news was all over the place concerning the deregistration of political parties in Nigeria. How did that grab your own party, YPP?
2: Well, looking at the reason behind the alleged deregistration of political parties, I think there's an appeal. There's an appeal court ruling recently. I saw that trending. That ruled against the ruling of the high court, the lower court, right? You know, well, my party is not affected. You know, we've been winning elections, and we are not affected by that, you know, deregistration saga. Yeah.
0: Yeah. And you're beaming with smiles that you're not affected.
2: No,
0: of course.
2: We're not affected, you know. And we're not going to be affected because I know we'll still win elections.
0: Well, Honorable Michael Anyang, there was a report at a certain time that your party was not fielding a presidential candidate. What is the situation with that?
2: You mean currently?
0: I said there was at a time when the report came that your party was not going to field the presidential candidate for 2027. What is the situation?
2: No, we have a presidential candidate, you know, currently. We have a presidential candidate. So I don't know where that report is coming from, really.
0: Maybe some people are feeling that even if you do, the man is not well known. What is the name of this presidential candidate?
2: Well, it's a woman. Not a man.
0: Yes.
2: When we talk about being well known, I don't know what you mean by that. Is it in terms of popularity? Is it in terms of acceptability by the people and all of that?
0: Political exposure.
2: Political exposure.
0: Yes.
2: Well, we have a presidential candidate. We're doing our best to market our presidential candidate. So wherever that information is coming from, that we do not have a presidential candidate, I think should be disregarded.
0: Maybe this is an opportunity for you to convince the electorates as to the pedigree of this presidential candidate of yours. Maybe just go straight to the point. Tell us where and where she has worked, what she was 4 years ago, 5 years ago, so that people will be convinced and say, okay, she has the necessary pedigree.
2: Well, I think we have time to sell our candidates, you know. From next month, we'll begin to sell all our candidates from the presidential down to the, you know, to the House of Assembly.
0: You're obviously afraid to mention the name of the person.
2: I'm not afraid to mention. I'm not here to.
0: You're keeping her in your pocket.
2: I'm not here to talk about my presidential candidates. You know, the right people will speak about that. Yeah.
0: Now, there was a report about a couple of weeks back about your party having been visited by some persons who do not seem to like the design of your billboard and bad flex banners and all of that. What can you tell us about this?
2: Well, you see, the recent attack on our party secretariat is something that should be condemned by every Democrat. You know, anyone who wants democracy to thrive, you know, should see a problem with this trend of attack on opposition political parties. You know, it's unfortunate. It's not something to be proud about as Democrats. You know, because as a party, we are law-abiding. And we believe that democracy thrives better when the enabling environment is provided for all political parties, whether parties in government or opposition parties, to engage in healthy competition. You know, and you see, opposition parties are not enemies of the ruling party. Rather, they are partners in democracy. They are there to provide alternative ideas. They are there to hold government accountable. You know, so they are not enemies. So we need to condemn that attack on our party secretariat. I got a call, you know, that Sunday, that fateful Sunday, unfortunate Sunday, you know, and the security personnel briefed me that at about 3-4 a.m. some unidentified men in an unmarked Toyota Sienna invaded our party secretariat. They tore down all our banners, and the irony of it all is that there are other organizations in that premises, all their signages were standing tall, but only ours were pulled down and destroyed. They even attempted to gain access into our secretariat, if not for the timely intervention of our security personnel that made them to, you know, dispatch from that scene, you know. So it's something, it's highly condemnable, if you ask me.
0: Well, now there is the issue of the opposition parties in Nigeria not living up to the bidding, not really coming frontally to establish their stance in so many departments, not even being sure as to where they're actually heading, not being properly coordinated, and not even working with collective purpose towards a particular target, which some people would want to assume is to unseat the ruling party. They are not seeing the efforts that are, you know, comprehensive. In, for instance, coming to the media to say, this is what we want to do, and we are going to do it, and this is what we don't want, and that kind of thing. And there is a situation where media houses go trying to call out politicians to actually declare their stance and in all of this, and they'll be shying away from coming to the radio, to media houses to talk, you know, for whatever reason. And one is wondering, is this healthy for the opposition?
2: You see, I think that is the issue, you know, that should worry everybody. You know, when opposition parties and citizens begin to live in fear, when opposition parties cannot come out freely to act as opposition parties, if citizens are now afraid to come out, like you pointed out, coming out to the media to speak against the state of affairs in the nation or the state, you know, then it should tell you how unhealthy our democracy is. It should tell you the state of the health of our democracy in Nigeria and Imo State in particular, you know. So this is why everybody needs to come together to resist and condemn intimidation. Everybody needs to come together to whatever it is that is causing this fear, because this fear is not limited to just coming to the media. It transcends to the voting time as well, the voting period. You see that electorates are also afraid to come out to cast their vote, because there's this culture of fear, culture of intimidation, you know, being instilled in the people. People now are afraid to engage in democratic activities. It's not supposed to be. It's uncalled for. It's uncalled for. So this is where government needs to come in. This is where the security agencies need to come in. For instance, the government is supposed to provide an enabling environment for all political parties to thrive, whether the ruling party or opposition party, and the security agencies as well. Because a situation where everyone is afraid, or opposition parties begin to follow, you know, force by force, use, because nobody has, you know, a monopoly of violence. Imagine if everyone, it becomes a free for all fight, everything degenerates to, you know, a state of anarchy. So we don't want it to get to that point, which is why The government and relevant security agencies need to do something to nip in the bud this culture of political violence that we're experiencing today.
0: Now, your party is called Young Progressives Party, and it has been observed that you are fielding a good number of young Turks. You know, what are the chances of these young Turks against the what some call political Iroko trees and multi-billionaires in 2027? What are your chances? Are you just there to come and say, okay, we participated and sorry we couldn't get anywhere because we're too young? What's the situation really?
2: Well, you see, what rules the world today is ideas, not the amount that you have. You might be a money bag and you still lack ideas, you know. So one thing about one quality about the crop of candidates that we are fielding today, aside being young, they're highly innovative people who are in touch with present reality, people who tend to understand the pulse of the people who understand the challenges facing us today. So it's not about the money bags. Yes, I know several other political parties are fielding money bags, but what impact have they made so far, both nationally and in the state? So this time around, people need to, you know, depart from this idea of money politics, from this idea of supporting people based on the size of their pocket. Rather, they should support leaders with ideas, leaders with creativity, leaders that understand the challenges. Because one of the steps towards solving a problem is to understand that problem itself, is to know the cause of that problem. Once you know the cause of a problem, then solution becomes easy. So those are the crop of candidates that the Young Progressives Party, YPP, parades today.
0: Now, there is the issue of the opposition parties in Nigeria missing out on an opportunity of a merger similar to what the APC did 2012 to 2014 before the 2015 elections. Now that that opportunity has been missed, of course, what is now left to the opposition parties appears to be a coalition of sorts. Is your party thinking along this line, or does your party think it alone can go it alone against the incumbent giant, so to speak, and come out victorious? Any attempts, is there any sort of synergy between the opposition parties in the country towards this?
2: Well, you see, when we talk about coalition, you know, it's good to have a coalition. It's good to have a coalition. But we need to ask ourselves a pertinent question. What is the rationale behind a coalition? Is it to grab power? Because if you look at the situation of things in the country today, you would understand that the coalition or merger of 2013 or 2014 that bettered APC was simply to grab power. There was no a kind of plan towards uplifting the living condition of the people. Because if there was, and if there is, it's been almost a decade, right, that APC has been in power.
0: 11 years,
2: more than a decade. You know, look at the state of our economy. Poverty is on the rise. Unemployment is on the rise. In fact, people usually say we had the upper class, the middle class, and the lower class. Today, we no longer have the middle class. What we have, even the upper class, is missing. Because what we have are those few that are getting the national cake, and the poor, extremely poor masses. Those are the two classes we have today. It's not supposed to be so. So the issue of coalition, to me, if there should be any coalition, it should be coalition that is built on an ideology, and that ideology should be geared towards improving the welfare, the living condition of Nigerians, not just to grab power. Because every coalition I've seen so far are just interested in grabbing power, and it's still the same old people recycling themselves in the name of coalition. So I'm not against coalition, I'm not against merger. I'm only saying, if there should be coalition or merger, the goal should be improving the welfare of the people, improving the living condition of the people, fixing the country, fixing the states, and make the people to be good for it. That's just my own idea behind coalition or merger.
0: Dear listener out there, you're listening to Democracy Watch on Zander's 105.7 Owerri. You've been listening to our guests, Honorable Michael Anyanwu, the Imo State Chairman of YPP. We're going to open up the phone lines now. You phone in through 0816-063-6187. I repeat, 0816-063-6187. The program is Democracy Watch with the Querist on Radio Salvatore Amadi, and of course with our engineer Emmanuel Okoli, the panda pushing the buttons out there. What we're going to do now is this. We are going to throw at you. Oh, you have a caller already. Okay. Hello.
3: Hello.
0: Please, your radio, the volume of your radio is too high. Please. Okay. Thank you very much. Your name and where you're calling us from?
3: F.I.Agba. Aladimba.
0: Chief F.I.Agba, you're welcome, sir.
3: I wouldn't have bothered to call, but you said last statement the man made, my guest,
0: yeah,
3: with all due respect to him, frightened me.
0: Okay.
3: Because you can say, I got to say. One step at a time. Is it satisfied with the present government performance? What Nigerians want is that the present government should be kicked away. Then we settle down and settle things. But if we go reconciling, the ideologies, then that will never happen. Which means it's for the present government to stay here. Are you satisfied with the poverty that we are going into? Thank you very much.
0: Over to you, Honorable Michael Anyanwu, from Chief Francis I. Agba.
2: You see, I love his, he's entitled to his opinion, really, you know. What I'm trying to say in essence is that coalition is good. Coalition is good. Merger is good. But there should be a concrete plan towards ensuring

0: extreme poverty we're experiencing today. I'm not comfortable with the insecurity and all of that. But all I'm saying is that if there must be a coalition, then we must be able to come up with strategic plans as to how to address these challenges. It's not just about grabbing power. I understand, yes, once we grab power, we can begin to use power. But then, if you don't have these plans in place, you see that you end up becoming as clueless as others who had grabbed power in the past.
1: All right, on that note, we have just hit the halfway mark of this program. We're going to take a very brief break, and we'll come back with Honorable Michael Anyanwu, the Imo State. Oh my gosh. Okay, before the break, let's take another call. Hello.
2: Hello, come with us.
1: You're welcome, sir.
2: I don't think the gentleman understood me. It is my fault that I should express myself well. I think he's an Igbo man, and I use Igbo proverb to not stress, but he didn't take that note of that. You see, merger or absorption is not the issue at the moment. The issue the Nigerians are thinking of is that this government has to be changed because it has brought an enemy to the people. It is when you have talked about removing this. It's not like an arrogant is coming into the house. Then you start a discussion with your wife. What do we do when the Sandover comes in and we overpower him? Are you serious minded? First thing is to make sure the Sandover doesn't come in. Thank you very much.
1: Thank you very much, sir, for that second input. That, of course, was from Chief F.I. Aba, and a retired super permanent secretary, Imo State Government. A very, very interesting man, an elder statesman who knows a lot of things a lot of us need to know. On that note, we're going to take that half-time break now and come back with Democracy Watch with Honorable Michael Anyanwu, the Imo State Chairman of YPP. Don't touch that dial.

0: The Imo State Chairman of YPP. Honorable Michael Anyango, you are welcome back to the second segment of this program.
1: Thank you, sir.
0: Yes, indeed. Sometime recently, the Minister of Aviation, Festus Keyamo, did say that 2027 is not an election per se, that it is a coronation for his boss, Bola Ahmed Tinubu. Your take?
1: You see, people are entitled to their opinions. You know, you see, there are realities on ground that will tell whether it's going to be a coronation or not. Looking at the state of affairs today, we're all Nigerians. We're seeing the hardship. I don't think Nigeria has experienced the level of hardship its citizens are going through today before. You see the issues of incessant kidnaps, insecurity is now, you know, like a normal thing that has been normalized. You hear people go to a school, kidnap students, pupils,

0: with their teachers, and I wonder how they do this without the security agencies, you know, knowing about this. And these people will be kept somewhere, and they will be looked for. They will be searched for months, for days, for weeks. And somebody is talking about coronation. You know, I think Nigerians are going to decide what happens in the coming election, because the coming election is really going to be between Nigerians and the current party in power. If they've done well, then we'll see if it's going to be a coronation. If they've not done well, then Nigerians will speak. You see, I would like to seize this medium to advise the electorate. If you're a well-meaning Nigerian, the next or the coming elections should provide us the opportunity to make a statement. I keep telling people, God will not send anybody to come and save us. We have to choose our Savior by ourselves, because God will not do for us what He has given us the power to do. Maybe a lot of us don't understand that after God, it's government. And most of our prayer points are needless if we have good people in power. Most of our prayer points can be answered only when we vote the right people into power. So we should take elections more seriously than we go to church. I know some people may not like this statement. We should take elections more seriously than we take religion. Because the reason why we keep suffering in this country is because the wrong people find their way into power. And nobody should be deceived that results have been written, that your votes don't count. The reason votes don't count is because of the apathy amongst us. During elections, during voting, people won't come out to vote. And even when few people come out to vote, they don't stay there to protect their votes. So if you want that your prayer point or your prayer points to be answered, participate in this coming election. Go and get your PVC and vote. Vote rightly. Vote wisely. Don't allow people to induce you with money. Don't allow people to buy your conscience with money. I'm not saying when they give you money, don't collect. Collect these monies. They're not giving you any money. It's your own money you're collecting. It is the money meant for that road, those roads, those bad roads you're plying on. Those are monies meant to fix those roads. These are monies meant to provide you with security. These are monies meant to provide the enabling environment for local and foreign investors to come in and invest and create employment opportunities. So don't reject the money. Take the money, but vote for the right people. This vote buying is a system of rigging that a lot of us don't pay attention to. And this is how it works. It works in this pattern. Maybe a voter is given, for instance, 5,000 naira to vote for the wrong person. Whereas this voter already has somebody in mind he is coming to vote, for at the polling unit. And someone accosts him, gives him 5,000 or 1,000 or 500 or whatever meager sum to vote for the wrong person. You see, the person makes a decision, almost, you know, irrational one. And like, oh, it's not this my one vote that will lead this other good man to lose. By the time you know it, another voter has taken money and says, oh, it's not this my vote that will make this good man to lose. Before you know it, a lot of people have taken money. And when they do that, you see, they begin to cry that the election has been rigged.
1: Just a minute, hold it right there. We have another caller. Hello.
2: Chief Dr. Fidel Onyeneke, calling from Owerri.
1: The doctor, you are welcome.
2: Thank you very much. I want to appreciate the YPP chairman there with me. And to quickly say that if Nigerians have the intention, or rather if political parties have the intention to inject new blood into the system, do something different, through merger, coalition, whatever they call it, there is nothing wrong with that. But regrettably, what we have in this country is a situation where people want to pull those in authority down. And they do it using different methods. Like when they talk of merger, coalition, just like the YPP man there pointed out, the intention is just to remove the government and go there even when they know that they may not have anything new to add. You must explain to Nigerians, first of all, what you will do for them. What makes you more superior to the leadership, the present leadership, or whoever is there? And in doing this, there must be manifestos. Regrettably, most political parties in Nigeria no longer talk about manifestos. And they don't have clear-cut ideologies. That is why people can jump from one party to the other. No value. Nobody knows what they will offer and what they will not offer. It is regrettable. So quickly, the intention is just to remove those in authority without even telling the people why they should leave. In the real sense of it, if you want to add value, you mustn't be president or governor before you contribute to the socio-political and economic growth of your country. So all these things must be ticked. Until we have clear-cut ideologies and parties have their manifestos, you educate the people, tell them what you have to offer, then things will change. About money, buying of votes, I know very well that it is a crime to even collect such money. So I can't advise anybody to collect the money. You must have conscience. If you collect, you have sold their conscience. And in order to probably to have a little conscience, you want to satisfy yourself, you will not allow the money to influence you. The best thing is to reject the money and vote for the right person, candidates of your choice. If anybody is contesting the election, there are opportunities for you to do certain things for your people. You will be seen, they will check your citizens, see that you have the pedigree, the integrity, and the interest of the people at heart. I'm not offering money. Thank you. My name is Chief Dr. Fidel Onyeneke.
1: Thank you very much, Dr. Fidel Onyeneke, for that articulate presentation. And Honorable Mike Anyanwu, Imo YPP chairman, I put it to you that Dr. Fidel Onyeneke has just succeeded in accusing your party of having no clear-cut ideology along with other political parties. Another call. Okay, let's take this one. Go ahead.
3: Hello. Chief Sabaton, good afternoon.
1: Good afternoon. Your name and where you're
3: calling
1: us from?
3: YPP, good afternoon.
0: Good afternoon.
3: Mr. Ben. Then you thought of the issue of protecting our votes. Right, it is good to protect us, but I want to go the other way. Like what happened in the Ekiti State, the Lagos leadership election. After people has been voted, the police and army, they gathered and chased people away and rewrite the results, because one of the officers that worked there, she told me that the officer told me everything about what happened in the Ekiti State. How can you see police as our friends? What they are doing, in fact, it's quite terrible. Police and soldiers, they are intimidating people while there. So I don't know how we should advise us on that aspect. Okay, judges now, the FCT minister is building houses for them. I don't know. We are tired. How can the police, be there and take care of the election? It's not by intimidating or chasing people away and rewriting the results for the APC man or whatever that happened in the Kitchen State. Thank you.
1: Thank you very much, Ben Okwonu, there for your input. Over to you, Michael Anyang, Honorable. Over to you. Oh my gosh, we are really flooded this moment with calls. Okay, hello, hello, who's there?
2: Hello.
1: Yeah, hello, we're hearing you. Okay, sir.
2: I hear people say, is entitled to his opinion. As a typical Igbo man, it doesn't make sense to me. What the Igbo say is that Okwara Dan on Afa Asonjo, a word doesn't become offensive or an idea until it's expressed. When it's expressed, it can be bad, it can be irresponsible, it can be anything negative. Because when you say everybody's entitled to his opinion, if I say that Nigeria has disappeared, will I be entitled to that opinion? If I say Trump died yesterday, will I be entitled to the opinion? So let's stop deceiving ourselves. Let's say the correct is stop everybody, so if everybody's opinion is right, then what do you do to the statement? Out of the battle of ideas, wisdom emerges. Don't we need wisdom? Now I'm talking to what I raised initially. During the last World War, Second World War, did you bring the magic ideology with the U.S. before they started cooperating? Did the Germans match the ideology with the Japanese before they started cooperating? If you are removing a wood from the road and you are begging people, or your car got stored, and you are begging people to help you push it, all you are asking is for additional energy to achieve a purpose. You are pushing this to start their car. You will tell them what you believe in. Are you a Catholic or an Anglican? So that we reconcile before we achieve a common objective. I believe majority of Nigerians see that the present government is an oppressive government, and anybody who says it shouldn't be removed is an enemy of the majority of the people of Nigeria. Thank you very much.
1: Thank you, sir, for that additional input. Chief F.I. Abba keeps piling up the pressure on your shoulders, and you are just there smiling. And I put it to you from Dr. Fidel Onyeneke initially that your party has no clear-cut objectives or ideology, just like any other Nigerian party. So is he not right?
4: That's not correct. Our party was founded on an ideology. And the ideology is centered on welfarism, egalitarianism. We are committed to good governance. And that is why you see that you keep experiencing coalitions and mergers and all of that. But because we know that these mergers are inconsistent with the ideals and values of our party. That's why you see that our party, really gets involved. Not because we are happy with what is happening. We are not just interested in holding power. We are interested in impact, the impact we make with this power. That is what we are interested in. I understand the last speaker,
1: Chief F.I. Abba,
4: I understand what he's saying, even the adage he used, if my people would say Agipuz or Chufu Ufu before Tawa Okuko Uta, but it's not the same as governance. It's not the same as governance. Governance, you need to have a clear-cut plan on how to change the narrative, how to like, what makes you different from others? It's not just about grabbing power. We've had a case of a party that grabbed power from the ruling, you know, former ruling party. In when PDP was in power, a group of political parties came together and formed the APC. And at the time, the whole thing was that, oh, PDP has killed us. And that party is in power today. What has changed? Because we weren't interested in the issues bothering us. We're more interested in grabbing power from PDP. And now the power has been grabbed. What has become of that power today?
1: Now, that party was screaming PDP has killed us through effective utilization of the media, driving the thinking of Nigerians in a particular direction, which they called sensitization. Now, how come parties like yours have no such things as radio or programs or TV programs on sensitization of the electorate and even telling them, okay, APC has killed us and that kind of thing? How come we don't have such things from parties like yours to really tell the people, okay, this party has killed us, this is how this party has killed us, and this is what is supposed to be done? The perception is that the opposition parties in Nigeria of today are not as effective as that APC merger that took over power from PDP, not as buoyant, and so that seems to be the problem.
4: You see, that's something that should worry all of us. The political environment as it were then is not what it is today. The level of intimidation the opposition parties are experiencing today, private citizens are experiencing today, should tell you that the political environment has changed. It has become more hostile than it used to be. And it's not that we are not engaging in these sensitizations. Our party, in particular, we may not be in the media.
1: Your party is averse to the media.
4: Your
1: party doesn't think the media is relevant to governance and politics.
4: Not that we are not using the media. There are other ways, because we also consider the hostile environment.
1: So because the environment is hostile, you people keep short, keep quiet.
4: No, we're not keeping short. We are reaching out to the people through some unconventional means.
1: More effective than the media.
4: It may not be more effective. Let me say this. You see, one of the ways to help you understand that, you know, our environment has become too hostile, you know, not too opposition friendly, and there are every strategy is being employed to clamp down the activities of opposition parties. I received a letter from the IMSA, the signage people, with respect to campaigns for the forthcoming elections. And you would say the rates are so exorbitant that most political parties may not be able to afford these rates. For instance, to advertise your campaigns for governorship, 55 million. $55 million you have to pay. It is worrisome. So you see that the environment has become so hostile to opposition parties, and which is why it seems opposition parties are not engaging the conventional media to propagate their messages. So they have to, you know, devise other means of reaching out. But then, people like us, the YPP, we are not intimidated. We're gaining strength in all of this that is happening. And that is why I'm here today.
1: This sort of creates the impression that you don't really have large numbers as far as membership of your party is concerned. Because one would want to imagine, for instance, you talked about 55 million. If you or your party could boast of, say, 55,000 members, and each member pays a membership, you know, parties do pay membership dues.
4: Yes.
1: 1,000 naira, that's 55 million.
4: Yes.
1: 1,000 naira per party member. So, but you want to create the impression that your party has maybe up to 1 million or 2 million members. So why would that pose a problem if your party is not a portfolio, you know, briefcase party with just four or five people tweeting from a bedroom and making a hell of a lot of noise?
4: So if I have 55 million, I will spend all of that on just mounting the
1: one is just citing an example.
4: Where
1: I'm coming from now is the number of people that make up these political parties that people call mushroom political parties, and that's why they feel they don't have the funds, the financing to run their parties, because 10 of them will just come together and say, we have formed the party, and you ask them to do what parties are supposed to do, they are not up to it financially.
4: So but
1: the United States, the world's greatest democracy, money speaks volumes in politics. It is funding, proper funding.
4: That is what.
1: And if you don't have enough membership, if you don't have members, enough members of your party, and you begin to, yes, you can now say, we can't afford to do this, it's too much.
4: That's what
1: a party that is supposed to be well-grounded and you know, endowed with a large population of members,
4: yes,
1: shouldn't have this sort of thing.
4: We have a concern, you know. You wouldn't tell me that you work here, you earn salary, and then you spend all your pay on just, for instance, let's say electricity bill. All your pay. If you spend almost all your pay on electricity bill, it tells you that something is wrong with the bill, because there are other bills you have to pay. So saying we can afford 55, or we should be able to afford 55 million, it's not that we cannot afford it, but all I'm saying is, should we spend that exorbitant amount on just mounting campaign billboards? And we're talking about the high cost of, you know, politics in Nigeria. How do we cut down the cost of governance if the cost of the process that leads to governance is so high?
1: We have about 3 more minutes left on this program. I want to ask you one final question, and you just give us the answer very, very briefly. What is the stand? What's the position of your party concerning Charter of Equity in Imo State?
4: Okay, Charter of Equity. Which particular Charter of Equity?
1: Take it as you please and give us answers. I'm not going to let you into any other further questions on this.
4: Okay. When you say Charter of Equity, I want to believe you're talking about the governorship, right?
1: Go ahead.
4: Is that what you're... I want to understand so that
1: yes,
4: I
1: it
4: know.
1: Is. Yes, it is.
4: Okay. You see, my party, in as much as we understand the idea of rotational representation, you know, we feel that only the best should emerge, because certain times when we indulge in this rotational arrangement without paying attention to competence,

0: You do believe invariably that there is a senatorial district, for instance, in Imo State that doesn't have competent people to be governor of the state?
1: No, I'm not saying that. I'm saying that in sticking to equity, you know, we mustn't lose sight of competence. That's what I'm saying. So competence should supersede rotation. Competence should supersede rotation. So even if a senatorial district is disadvantaged in terms of representation.
0: So to you, rotation or president, for instance, in Nigeria doesn't make any sense?
1: You see, I think what should matter is who should deliver good governance.
0: Thank you.
1: Of good governance.
0: Thank you very much. Yes. On that note, we have to end this program because we have no more time on our side. Thank you very much for coming, Honorable Michael Anyanwu, Imo State Chairman of YPP. It's been a pleasure having you.
1: It's a pleasure.
0: And to you, the listeners out there, thank you for tuning in to Democracy Watch. We are very, very grateful for those that called in, including Chief Francis Agba, Ben Okwonu, and the rest of them. Mr. Panda, the great Panda, Engineer Emmanuel Okoli, thank you for your contribution today to the program, and all those who have been working behind the scenes to get this program going and successful. I am the Querist on radio, Salvatore Amadi, bidding you a very fantastic weekend. Until the same time next week, God bless.

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5: Oh, yeah, wait first now, Papa Neka. 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
0: Bro, I do it for some shoes and some clothes. 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I don't even try. 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

0: Attention, please. 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In 10, 9, 8, 7, 6, 5, 4, 3, 2, 1. Ladies and gentlemen, let's welcome
1: BKP.

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1: 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Never even know
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0: a mulher.
1: Não,
0: não, não, não, não, não, não, não, não, não, não,
2: não, não, não,
3: não,
0: this one they will use for that. Dike wake up, mule. I love you like chicken wake up. Yes, so ladies and gentlemen, with all that, like, say nothing they happen, because guess what? Nothing they happen. Now happiness will carry the come your domot like this. You don't reason with station where you don't reach. Yes, so you don't reach the Obonga station where you supposed to day. Yes, now yeah, where you supposed to call like this, because we don't enter party mode. Yes, this is 105.7 FM, the station where the beat goes on, and it's time for us to get crazy, freaky, fantastic, fabulous Friday right here. And it's the TG. We could do it the jingle, the way he did it. Who can do that voice for me?
2: It's the TG, I have shown.
0: Oh my God, happiness is free, and I say I go market, I buy my happiness very much, very much. Yes, indeed. I'm excited. Why are you laughing? I did not do any. Why are they laughing?
1: You said happiness is free just now.
0: Uh-huh. You did buy your happiness. So your own cost for you.
2: I did buy my own.
1: Yes, so.
2: I did buy my own.
0: Why you buy them?
2: I don't know. First, give me Lamborghini. Go no say happiness day free.
0: Okay, cry. No, better to cry in a Lamborghini than to laugh in a keke.
2: How about you? No, you just don't cry.
0: I mean, the last person we talked that particular talk, now she will cry inside the Lamborghini, talk say she now they look for the keke. Hey, let nobody want you. No, be like say me, your gay university professor come talk say women are bad, do not get married. Your professor don't get married.
2: Don't
0: they want
2: married.
0: Yourself. Hey, anyway, shall we don't reach you like this? Say now where you supposed to be like this? It is 105.7 FM, and it is the TGIF show. Yes, indeed. The biggest block party that you are invited to. Big energy, big vibes, big everything, and of course big incredible people in the building right here. It's a full house stacked up, and we got music, we got the craziest questions, man. Listen, you want to be tapped in, stay tuned in, because it's going to be amazing. Let me allow that. First of all, of course, you know, you start from the head of the table. Who gets that reference? Head of the table. Head of the team.
3: Mini, miny, moe.
0: It's from wrestling. Roman Reigns, the head of the table, the chief counsel.
3: Wait. Like, sorry to disappoint you.
0: Oh, so again.
1: Sorry to disappoint you.
0: Disappoint you, go away. Again.
3: I didn't watch wrestling, so all this is where they talk. You know, they.
0: I beg, if you don't watch wrestling, 081-606-3627, let me and you talk and just chat to ourselves, you know, hey, anyway, the head of the table, I'm just going to say, it's your boy right here, yes, indeed, it's Heavy D, the heaviest man on the radio, the one with the heaviest vibes, the one giving it to you as in your heart, the radio controller, your music general, your pope of entertainment, and your vibe therapist. I'm your bestie every single moment, every single time, and I always got you covered, you know that, and I'm not alone, I got my people in the building, high energy, now to carry come like this, of course, looking like she's half blonde, half black. I don't know, but she's looking still beautiful, gorgeous, delectable. Oh, more. This one, a full cost me, ladies and gentlemen. Welcome to the stage.
2: My name is Treasure. I'm BTW. I am not half black.
0: The funny had a column. Oh, yes, look, she was happening. I see not booty double. I am not half black. For then, I suck so. All right, Bigo, what is booty double?
2: By the way.
0: Oh, by the way.
3: By the way. Okay,
0: BTW. Okay. And by the way, we have another. In fact, see, let me not stress myself. Everybody in this studio is looking good. Man, I mean, after party. Anyway, let's go.
1: Hello, listeners. It's Amara here, and it's... The thing God is Friday show. Stay tuned and don't touch that dial.
4: Hello, listener. It's Chijima. Stay tuned and don't touch that dial.
5: Hi, it's Benny, and this is Thank God It's Friday.
0: Wow.
6: Hello, my people.
0: Mm-hmm.
1: Don't be doing
0: it. Swear that water. Hello, my people.
6: Hello, my people.
0: How are you?
6: This is Somto.
0: Wow.
6: And stay tuned.
0: Okay, now. As you enter like this, I think say you want to talk rich man, but like you want to be big man.
1: What do you mean by rich man?
0: I am Patana. I am Lina. You will make that voice go deep like this. Hey! And I'm going to sing it. Oh, dance so da. The man is speaking. The man is spoken. Anyway, guy, take us at your own risk. Take us seriously at your own risk. See, Before we get started, I have this question, crazy question, but it's fun. You were to lose a part of you right now, a part of your body, could be your hand, your leg, you anywhere, any place, even that place you're thinking about, bam, yes, you could lose a part of you. What will it be and why?
2: It's going to be weird, but like...
0: Are you romancing your mic?
2: I rather lose my boobs.
5: Okay.
6: Hey.
5: I mean, it could be a burden.
2: I need my legs.
6: It could be a burden.
5: Yes, sir.
6: To you.
2: Yeah.
5: It's heavy.
2: It's heavy. Thank you. I thought I was...
6: Yeah, give me for eyes to see.
5: What are you saying?
0: Yes, sir. I am trying to carry this car from the gutter where we enter, come out to the end, put us inside another gutter. Okay, she says she doesn't need her chest. Yeah, let's keep it PG-13. She doesn't need her chest, Abby, but she needs her leg. I know, call body. Now you use your hand, call leg. Why do you need your leg? You could always go in a wheelchair.
2: No.
0: You could always roll out like this. They have this roller
6: blade.
2: My chest is heavy, and trust me, I see how many layers. Just take it. Yes, and just so no, take it. Take the chest. I dash it.
6: Hey, you take him.
2: I dash it.
0: Holy Spirit, take control. Hey, that's where we start the show today. God damn. Somto, what are you losing?
6: Like, is it for my
5: partner? Everything.
6: Everything. Calm down now.
0: You know the English, you know, so since we've been on show now.
6: I'm right, so calm down.
0: Anywhere. Even my kinetic. Manichi, ichi, ichi.

0: PG-13, I beg. Fuck you, girl, bro.
1: I say.
0: It could be your eye, your tongue, your leg, anyone. Which body part do you not need?
2: My hair.
3: That was so what?
0: Shaking ass.
3: Like, you know, my head, bro. I swear.
0: Sir, your hair is not your body part.
3: It's not.
0: I repeat,
4: it's part of the body.
0: It's part of the body. This stop encouraging these people.
3: Because that's what I was going to say. It's part of the body.
0: Okay, we are removing hair and fingernails. You cheating cheaters.
5: I don't know. They want an easy way
0: you
5: out.
0: You cheating cheaters. Your hair, your nails. Mba. Oh, yeah. Again.
2: My eyebrow.
0: You're getting
2: my eyebrow.
0: That's your hair. I said,
4: oh, you see your hair. You didn't specify the hair.
0: Your hair, aka all hair.
2: All yeah. Hair. Jesus.
0: Look at these people. They think so they wise.
4: Calm down.
0: You see what they do now.
1: Think about it.
0: Anyway,
4: wait, calm down. Can it be only one?
1: Like, anyone now?
4: I have my left eye.
1: Why?
3: Okay.
1: Okay.
0: So why specifically the left? Ochimegini. Is it like Amara Biaba?
1: Sir?
0: Amara Chuku. Ochimegini.
3: Chuku, I know what you said, dude.
0: Oh, God. Come and save me. It's not your left eye. Makawai.
4: Let it just be left.
1: Yeah, I said this.
0: Man.
1: I don't see many things.
0: Okay, the man. Some said I left eye because he just wants his to left him alone. Oh yeah, now Benny.
3: My teeth.
0: But it won't be the same. You know what it is that you get to taste your food.
3: Wait.
5: Given this scenario, when they come to attack and dinner. Where is the bag and the bag? Where is the? I said, give me the bag and.
0: Oh my God, you guys are so serious right now. Okay. I mean, I think that would actually scare the robbers. Imagine you wake up and say,
1: All
0: right, Chidima.
1: For me,
2: your lips.
1: I don't even know what to lose, sir. That is
0: just lose your hand and move on. People have a living couple without their hand.
1: No, don't go there.
0: Oh, remove your leg now.
1: Come to be crippled.
4: Honestly,
1: I can
4: still marry you, sure you know.
1: I don't know.
0: The worst part, a man will marry a woman that has absolutely nothing, just a flat cupboard. You can still marry a lover. Alright, you could lose your back, your front.
1: Unless it's front, though, for back. I'm back.
0: Can you go on the back, man?
1: Don't go there.
0: The Lord is covering us with his blood. You people, you all of you. Amara.
3: Is my back cool? Because
0: it's a useless commodity.
4: Hey, useless commodity, the back.
0: Chidima is taking her stance and she will die on this issue.
1: I prefer my phone.
0: All right, let's go take this one out. They could look good. Life of Faji. This is just a taste of it. I told you, it's absolutely crazy. Back to back. 081-606-36187. That's the number to get to the studio this evening and be part of the party. And the vibes is not going to end. It's going to continue because it's what? Party after party. I don't forget the song. Anyway, Life of Faji. But they could look good. No one stress me. What's
1: not
0: going to... Nah, nothing.

0: start crossing.
1: Don't worry.
0: Cold boat today for you. What's up now? What's up now? Treasure was scattered everywhere. Don't worry. Cold boat today for you. Oh, that vibes. Anyway, we still day like this. Bracket, we still day. Joy, boku. Everywhere, just day. Hey, you know, easy. But we still day. Make sure say happiness still day. Because, like I talked before, happiness day waiting.
2: It's free.
0: Bam. You want any? What the free? Mana treasures in only gun kia iguna here. Or chori go idila only gun kia from. But all the other match I will go manage them. Anyway, the first question that we've been asking for today is very simple. If you were to lose a part of your body, which part will it be and why? We've had some incredible answers from people that want to lose their hair to people that want to lose their left, specifically left eye, not the right, not the two. Then some people want to lose teeth. Forget saying that teeth, okay, they need the mouth. See, you don't go enjoy life again.
3: You go to swallow food.
0: Nah, I don't want to go. You go to swallow rice, call that bag. All right. Of course, we have people that want to lose their front and people that want to lose their back emphatically, standing on that case and on that point. Anyway, if you want to tell us what part you're going to lose and why, 0816063618 7. I repeat, 0816063618 7. Now, I got another one right here. Okay, this one, I think we're going to need to think about this a little bit. But it says, you just got 5 million naira, right? And you have to make a choice. One choice out of this. You have to pick one. You can take the money for yourself and base. Nobody's looking for you. 5 million period yours, or you can use the money for the good of your family, that is your wife, your kids, your children, or if you're a woman, your husband, your kids. You get the point. Or you can use it for your family, your mom, your dad, your uncles, your extended family. You can use it for them. And mind you, anyone you're picking, the money is not going. So if you're using it for your extended family, your mom, your dad, your uncles, it's not going to your family or to yourself. If you're using it for your family, that is your wife or your husband or your kids, it's not going to anywhere else. You're picking one, right? And then finally, you can use it for the good of humanity.
4: I beg, remove that last option.
0: I can't wait. You don't understand.
4: Remove him. Remove that last option. Like, it's not meant to be there. Humanity.
0: Hi, some don't you go? No, go.
4: Which one is the quagga?
0: Come and follow me and praise God. So, Santo, the world is on the verge of discovering the cure to one crazy disease or on the verge of a scientific breakthrough. And you need to just donate that your 5 million for the good of everybody, for the good of treasure, for the good of everyone. Jesus Christ, don't cheat him. Check his wedding, Kenny.
2: Is this my bag? The money is getting
0: it. Okay, fine. What will you use your money for, Santo?
4: What did I use my money for?
0: Yes.
4: I will store it.
0: Pick one of from one of these. Are you using it for yourself? Are you using it for your family? That is your wife and kids.
4: People will not hear from me.
0: So even your children.
4: I'm ghosting everybody. Do you know what is called ghost? You won't hear from me.
2: Alarm.
0: Hey. So don't touch you.
4: Yes, so don't touch you. I'm not realistic.
0: Your mom and your dad.
3: Mm-hmm.
0: Wonderful things are happening in this studio. Hey, treasure, I didn't hear you whisper something.
3: My mommy has vanished. Okay. Next to get to Italy, you know, go see me again.
2: Thank God.
3: Nice tickets to Italy.
0: Imagine your mom listening and she's like,
2: So this is honest.
3: She will understand.
4: Exactly, they will understand.
0: She will understand that her daughter picked 5 million naira and this.
3: She always accept me and my child. If I'm done, I'll come back. I'm love that too.
0: Pretty girl daughter, she and mommy, you know I love it you. Do you love it me too? So hold on. This is wonderful things are happening here. So you are not even going to think about your husband and your kids. Benia, please tell me something good. Tell me something different. Good of humanity, right?
2: Shock you.
4: I said remove that option. That one
0: now easy. For you, now wait. Now Benia is a good Christian woman.
2: I am.
0: Benia.
5: First of all, I'm not married.
2: Exactly.
5: So definitely not my husband.
0: Ma. In this scenario, you're married.
5: In this scenario, I'm married.
0: Ma, calm down. Yes.
5: Oh, in this scenario, I'm married. Yes. And my husband and my children.
3: And the money will not go to you. It's only your husband and your children.
5: I have to, the type of husband that I married, it will get to me.
4: Sure. No. Exactly. What if it does?
1: No, no, no, no.
5: I can't marry somebody like that.
1: Something.
5: No, no, no.
1: I can't marry somebody like that.
0: She's not joking. She be that woman she be. Don't worry. The money will come back.
5: This way, Sha.
0: Interesting. Okay. Okay. She says her husband and her kids. So your mom and dad can go and manage their life.
5: They have lived their life.
0: She's such a random.
3: Oh, God.
0: Inukwa. Hey, this is untouchable. I'm gonna say that. Oh God, Chukunamu.
3: But she was saying the truth actually.
2: She's married. I think she's not married.
3: I was talking from the perspective of being single, but either ways, I'm going to ghost my family. I'm sorry.
0: Even if you are married, you are still ghosting them regardless.
3: Okay.
2: Okay, what if
3: now?
2: Don't be offended.
0: Offender.
2: Mm-hmm. What if now you have that money?
0: Okay.
2: My mom is very sick.
3: That's not part of the option.
2: No, you said that you ghost to your parents.
3: That's not part of the option.
2: No, that's not part of the option.
0: Why we cook spaghetti on corn, they make a beans?
3: That's not part of if it's part of the options. I know that my mom comes first. You understand? But the question is if you see.
0: Okay, twist. Everybody sick.
4: Why don't you twist
3: questions? Everybody sick.
0: Hold on, wait. The whole world is sick. Mm-hmm. Your mom and dad are sick. Mm-hmm. Your husband and kids are sick. If everybody in this story is sick, mm-hmm. who is getting the?
3: Even my mom want me to pick my kids.
0: Tough, but she does have a point.
5: Yeah.
0: But they talk until your kids will grow up to love you. It makes sense. There's no guarantee your kids will grow up to
3: it
0: love
3: doesn't matter.
0: You or make sense.
3: Out of all, one must love me.
0: Your kids will grow up to love you. It makes sense. There's no guarantee your kids will

0: married, Shay?
1: Yes. You have a husband, loving husband, beautiful husband and beautiful kids. Lovely family. And of course, your mom and dad are also one side looking at you.
0: My parents.
1: So husband will understand.
0: My husband will, because of he will also give me money. Yes.
1: He's
0: my family,
2: You
3: choose who you marry. So you cannot marry, obviously, if everything it will fall according to plan.
2: Yeah.
3: I cannot marry somebody that
2: what is getting according to plan.
3: It will.
1: This is about you getting money. I don't know what is falling to plan.
2: But they're not twisting it into another lot.
3: I'm not twisting it. You said who gets the money? My husband and my children. No, I'm saying if that money touches my husband's hand, it will get to me.
1: Oh God, I did fear all of Unazuna day. This one is shorter than Shona. Okay, but okay, the part two of the story, everybody's sick. Who are you healing first? Who are you using that money to cure? Everybody's and you know, only one person you can cure.
3: My children.
2: My wife.
0: My children.
1: Which one is your wife? You said you use money.
2: Second part.
3: It's my husband.
1: Because you can bear more children.
3: Yes.
2: Exactly. God bless you. Raise me like a human.
1: Wait. What if
0: everybody dies? I will save my husband.
3: Our love.
0: Yes.
1: Where did you come from?
0: Can I ask you a question? If you were in the hospital, you had to choose between your wife and the baby, pick one to survive. Who would you choose? Why the doctor doesn't need to ask you? They're saving your wife straight up.
1: No, the doctor has to ask you. See,
3: I
1: love the baby, right?
0: Mm-hmm.
1: We'll have like 15 more. Don't worry. Mm-hmm. We'll just have to put in over time. God bless you. Okay. So, the second part, your husband.
3: My husband, yes.
1: Chidima, who? Your children. Nobody's even talking about their parents. What's happening? Nobody's talking about
3: their lives.
2: They have enjoyed life for 30 years.
1: Give me one second.
3: Mm-hmm.
1: Now, okay, fine. We're coming to the parents' angle. Let's talk about the rest of the world.
0: I came alone.
1: Maybe still the same one, we'll go cry for you, bury you.
0: At the end of the day, it's my family.
1: You say you came alone, but it was people in the world that brought you to this world. Who were the nurses and the doctors and the people around that brought you
2: here? It was your job.
0: Point of correction, it's not people that brought me, it's my mother.
3: Yes.
0: That brought me.
1: Madam, without the people
0: with the
1: help of
0: my mom used to push me out.
2: And they were paid.
3: Exactly.
2: They were paid.
3: And
1: so, hold on. So you cannot give back?
3: No.
0: No.
1: Hey!
3: Payment is their salary.
1: Rima. Okay, hold on. Amarachi.
4: Yes.
1: You just put your head down. Amarachi just put her head down. She know what answer something. Amarachi, talk to me. Tell me you're the changer. Tell me you're the hero. Hey, God, I go. Tell me you're the hero.
2: You're
1: the
2: human.
1: Talk to me, Amarachi. I never.
4: I'm saving my husband.
1: Okay, no. The money first. Part one, sorry. Part one of the question. Who are you saving? Who are you giving the money? Sorry, the 5 million. Are you taking it, giving it to your family, giving it to your mom, dad, uncles, or using it to save the world, giving it to the world? Charity donation. They are starving children in Africa. There are places with no food. I don't know if you saw online the one of the young child who was vomiting out blood from his stomach because he had parasites. Wow. They did not have drinking water. Wow.
0: Mr. Pandao.
1: Ma?
2: Have you also heard that God is the great provider? God will provide for them.
1: Have you heard that God provides through you?
2: Yes, through you.
0: Okay, Mr. Panda.
1: Ma?
0: Don't be offended.
1: I'm not.
0: What if Panda?
1: Okay.
0: You are the one. Now, like that 50 million at the whatever amount. So, who will you donate that money to?
1: The 5 million.
0: Yeah, the 5 million.
1: How will you say for the good of the world?
2: The good of the world, man.
1: Yeah.
2: Wow, this is personal.
1: Treasure, start of this.
0: Wow.
1: You guys are making fun of me because I'm going to give it to the world. My heart is
0: You're
1: going to
0: give it to the world?
1: Wow. Yeah.
0: Have you solved yourself to stay? Forget about vacation. By the time I'm done settling my debt,

0: I'll use the money to fly and buy a car and bread. Please.
1: Alright, Amachi, what's happening to the money?
2: It's myself now.
1: Wow. Mm-hmm. She has finished her story. She's
3: look
1: not...
3: at me, look at me. You said yourself. Story.
2: It's myself.
1: She said it's herself now.
2: Momigi.
1: Look at the person. Persuade that question. You, who you choose?
0: See, I'm sorry, but like, if I was, if, I don't know how to explain this, but you know, Phoebe, me. I'm sorry.
1: In all ramifications and in all calculations, he couldn't tell to be her. All right, so the second scenario, the whole world, everything, everybody, family, everybody is sick. One person to heal. Who would it be?
2: It's my husband now.
1: So you give your mom 5 million and heal your husband.

0: said you save your husband. Pick one lane and drive in that lane. Now why are you going all over the country?
1: I'm trying to cheat the scenario. Maybe by the time I do
2: that, you said your husband, Zoike, you said your husband, bam. So you give your mother 5 million. Sorry, you give yourself 5 million, mm-hmm. and then you save your husband.
3: Yeah.
2: Anyway, how about you listening? What would be your choice? 0816063618. Somebody give me a song that we're gonna dance to now. A hot song. I need a hot song. What song are we dancing to? What's not daddy? Subto.
1: I see the money.
3: Stand up.
2: You know, so everybody will dance, Abby.
1: I see the money.
2: Huh?
1: Elumelu now by Young John.
2: Elumelu. Uh-huh. To dance to. You know what? KPK, right? Let's start with Kopoke. Kopoke. Everybody's doing that. Kopoke. We're gonna go with Kopoke. Then we're gonna go in. But first, before we do that, let's take this call. Hello. Good evening.
4: Hello. Hi, my name is Precious and I'm calling from Abuja.
2: Precious from Abuja, how you doing?
4: I'm fine.
2: All right, Precious, what's going to be your choice? What's going to be your answer?
4: Please, can I get the question again?
2: All right, the first question is very simple. The first question is, if you were to lose a body part, right, which body part are you going to lose?
4: I think I'm going to lose my leg.
2: Why your leg?
4: Because my family will always take care of me and they will push me around.
2: Enokwa?
4: Yes.
2: Okay.
4: And I'm not get to stand in a line in a coffee shop.
2: Also not standing in a coffee shop. Okay, fine, Precious. Alright, now the second question. You are given 5 million, right? You have to choose. You have to choose between your family, that is your husband and kids, or your parents, your mom, your dad, your uncle, that is your extended family, right? Or you can choose the world. You know, give that money to the world. Or give it to yourself. Which one would you pick?
4: I will give it to myself because I will need to do surgery on my leg, so I'm sorry.
2: Oh, Precious, I beg. Now, leave me, John. All right, fine. She has given the 5 million to herself. What if everybody in the world, right? Everybody in the world was sick, including your parents, your family, your husband, everyone was sick.
4: Ha. I'm going to save my husband.
2: Why?
4: Because I can't be alone in this world. Is him and I against
2: us? It is him and us. It is we.
4: No, who is us? Us is everybody now. No.
2: Nah, yeah, but Precious is strong.
4: It's him and I. Because it was only Adam and Eve.
2: Hey, God, I beg. This reason one knock me for ground. All right, Precious, what song do you want us to play for you this evening?
4: Play I'm Available by Davido.
2: Okay, Unavailable by Davido, right?
4: Yes.
2: Don't worry, I got you. Thank you so much for calling me. And also, by the way, how is your weekend going to be? What are you planning for the weekend?
4: It's going to be dramatic.
2: Hey, I trust you. Whoever you are, I trust you. I'm not gonna be dramatic because it you bully you up again. You bully 5 million. Oh, thank you so much, Precious. Thank you for calling me.
4: Calling you guys. I love your radio station.
2: Oh, we love you too.
4: You guys are the best. Thank you.
2: We love you too. Oh yeah, come up on before. Bye bye. We are not finished. Right, that was Precious calling in. Precious is dramatic.
3: Wow.
2: Lord have mercy. Precious said she go cut her leg. They use the 5 million do surgery. There was the point.
1: Hi, Precious.
2: Alright, let's go take this one from Mobad. Mobad and Rexy. This is KPK, and then after that we're gonna be taking Unavailable by as requested by Precious. Let's go. 0816063618.

0: Alright, it's about our time for us to get ourselves and get out of the studio. But one thing that we know is that the weekend is going to be absolutely amazing, incredible, wonderful, beautiful, absolutely fantastic, freaky, fabulous, and everything in between. Yes, indeed, because this is the last Friday of this month. Mad, oh, tomorrow is the 1st of August, madness.
1: Girls, so they made it.
0: If you're a boyfriend or you're a man and you got your boyfriend, you
2: rephrase that.
0: Calm down, Nana. Wait, I want to do. I want some English supplement. So if you're a boyfriend. All of you are avoiding this to me. If you're a guy and you got your girl, man, when she tells you, how about my girlfriend? Tell them, babe, it's supposed to be you and your girls. Go and rest. Tell them, if they ask you, where did you hear that from? Tell them, say, Benny has said.
1: Yes, you can even Google it.
0: You can go to Google it.
1: Google it.
0: Google
3: it. The person that is telling you to Google it is so single.
1: What you think?
0: She's not one.
1: That's what you think.
3: I got every shade we
0: had. Very tricky. Well, funny enough, okay, I swallow what I wanted to say.
3: Don't shade me.
0: No. I want to leave this studio alive. The last one I do, the studio waits for me. Anyway, it's gonna be absolutely amazing. Yes, Girlfriend's Day is gonna be tomorrow. So, all you women, you women should be able to say I love you to each other on Girlfriend's Day and not fight with each other. Yes, indeed. And also, tomorrow is going to be Victor Gold's birthday. So, happy birthday to Victor Gold, one of our own right here, Reverend Gold, the one and only. Yes, indeed. Happy birthday.
2: Shout out.
0: Okay, kids, we go. Shout out. It's going to be so cool. Yes, indeed. All right. So, Treasure, what's going to be your weekend apart from scaring everybody and basically torturing all the men, you know, for the Girlfriend's Day situation?
3: I'm going to sit down and watch girls fight over a man.
0: That's I remember last year, so don't worry. Jamin on Monday. I will go to wake up show on Monday. Even tomorrow on breakfast, on bread and tea, I will still follow and talk her because.
3: Please, girls, don't forget to carry your acid.
0: Jesus Christ.
2: Your acid.
0: Treasure.
3: Spread the violence.
0: Treasure.
3: Spread the love, everything.
0: Anyway, Treasure, okay, you're watching the violence.
3: Yes.
0: Moving away from this young lady, please do not emulate her in any way. Shamto, what are you going to be doing for the weekend? Apart from sleeping?
1: I don't understand.
0: Calm down.
2: I'll be doing something on Saturday.
0: Hallelujah.
1: What do you have to do on Saturday?
2: I go wash clothes, guy. Because try this week, it's raining.
0: So after the clothes, what next?
2: After the clothes, now I rest, sleep. Or I watch movie.
0: We almost had hope. Why do I move on?
2: I had hope now. I changed my routine now.
0: Okay, before you used to sleep before washing. Now you're washing before sleeping. That's a step in the right direction. Benny, what are you going to be doing for the weekend?
1: You know, I just thought about it. I think...
0: Treat yourself, TLC.
1: Well, I'm going to be drinking very hot soap.
0: Hey! My stomach just said hello.
3: Invite me over.
0: My stomach just said hello. Somebody said something.
1: You know, I probably go out. Who knows?
0: No, we know that Brother Emeka is going to make sure that because you know.
1: Sister Goodness again.
0: Not to concern us and Sister Goodness. I'm talking about Brother Emeka. We know that Brother Emeka knows that if he doesn't do his due diligence by tomorrow, Alright, you Chidema, what's gonna be your own plans for the weekend?
4: Just to stay at home.
0: Bam. When you're gonna...
4: I will sob myself.
0: In a Igbo mathematics.
4: I will sob.
2: Okay, so
4: later.
0: Okay, Brother Mecca will not sob for you.
4: I watch this girlfriend, both tomorrow that is Jarvis and Fellas. This thing.
3: See, the weekend is gonna be
1: hot.
0: I'm gonna get gist by the end of this weekend. By Monday, I get gist for everybody at the wake up show, man.
4: Nothing much. Yes.
0: It's Girlfriend's Day. I don't think you remembered.
3: Please, I want to shout out to every movie cinema. Spider-Man is coming out tomorrow, so you guys should put your CCTV here so that in case people are fighting, you know it's Girlfriend's Day. You might want to sneak again to the cinema, please.
0: Wait, the thing is, by tomorrow on Bread and Tea, show that is by 7 to 8. I got like cinema recommendations. So if you want to get the latest movies, you can tune in. I'm going to talk about the latest movies, especially Spider-Man. All of them, I wait all day, cry. People don't enter my DM like, why would they guys play this Spider-Man movie for me? Now I'm saying if you don't like.
1: That was me.
0: My sister don't offer data since 3 days ago. But see, I won't lie to you, I've lost hope in Marvel. You see, after Infinity War or Infinity Crisis or Gauntlet War, which one? Something War,
2: Infinity War, Endgame. Is it Endgame or
0: you see, the last one where they went,
3: that one where they went back.
2: Endgame.
0: You see, once Infinity War was done and Endgame began, that was the end of Marvel. That was it.
2: No, we're done. Can you include Spider-Man? Is it Far From Home?
0: That was horrible. That was basically an Iron Man 4. That was basically Tony Stark helping Spider-Man.
2: I'm talking the movie that was after Far From Home.
0: Don't worry, Shana. Tomorrow we'll dress up this matter. Anyway, Sha, it's well. And of course, Amarachi, what's going to be yours?
3: Chilling with my family.
0: Chilling with her family. Say thank you so much for chilling with us and adios. Everybody have a wonderful day ahead of you. Yes, no, don't worry. Let me rephrase that. Have a wonderful evening ahead of you. And a beautiful weekend. It's the weekend, baby. Well, let's party like it's 1990-20. It's August, baby. Let's go. And don't forget about tomorrow. We got stroke programs lined up. Don't miss Bread and Tea by 7 to 8. And of course, we got by 10 PCLC show by 11 Artists of the Week. And by 1, Think About It. And by 5, The Feminine Empire. With this, I say, Turbo Heavy D saying adios till we meet again next week. Ah, no!

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1: Xander.
2: You're checking. Xander, stay tuned. Don't touch that dial.
3: In the name of the Father, and of the Son, and of the Holy Spirit.
4: Amen.
3: The angel of the Lord declared unto Mary,
4: and she conceived of the Holy Spirit.
3: Hail Mary, full of grace, the Lord is with you. Blessed are you among women, and blessed is the fruit of thy womb, Jesus.
4: Holy Mary, Mother of God, pray for us sinners now and the hour of our death. Amen.
3: Behold the handmaid of the Lord.
4: Be it done unto me according to thy word.
3: Hail Mary, full of grace, the Lord is with you. Blessed are you among women, and blessed is the fruit of thy womb, Jesus.
4: Holy Mary, Mother of God, pray for us sinners now and the hour of our death. Amen.
3: And the Word was made flesh
4: and dwelt among us.
3: Hail Mary, full of grace, the Lord is with you. Blessed are you among women, and blessed is the fruit of thy womb, Jesus.
4: Holy Mary, Mother of God, pray for us sinners now and the hour of our death. Amen.
3: Pray for us, O Holy Mother of God,
4: that we may be made worthy of the promises of Christ.
3: Let us pray.
4: Pour forth, we beseech thee, O Lord, thy grace into our hearts, that we, to whom the incarnation of Christ thy Son was made known by the message of an angel, may by his passion and cross be brought to the glory of his resurrection, through the same Christ our Lord. Amen.
3: May the divine assistance remain always with us,
4: and may the souls of the faithful departed through the mercy of God rest in peace. Amen.
3: The Lord be with you.
4: And with your spirit.
3: May Almighty God bless you, the Father, and the Son, and the Holy Spirit.
4: Amen.
3: Peace be with you all.
4: And with your spirit.
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1: Hello, listener. This is the news on this hour, Zanus on 5.7 FM. I am Emmanuel Okoli, but before the details, first the headlines. Imported petrol now costs more than Dangote fuel, prompting calls to halt importation. Olubadan lauds Tinubu's anti-kidnapping efforts as Makinde probes Urire abductions. Senate summons NNPCL and CBN over an AT audit report. South Africa arrests 80 vigilante members over xenophobic attacks targeting migrants. Trump announces Gaza disarmament agreement, Hamas pushes back. Baby Niger season 11, male housemates secure victory in first wager task. And finally on sports, Onwuzurike seeks to end Nigeria's 32-year 200-meter medal drought at Glasgow 2026. And the Flying Eagles trashed Sparrowhawks 3-0 to book semi-final sports. And now the details. The landed cost of imported premium motor spirit petrol has officially climbed to 1,223 naira 32 kobo per liter, surpassing the 1,215 gantry price offered by the Dangote Petroleum Refinery. This latest pricing data from the Major Energies Marketers Association of Nigeria is reinforcing urgent calls by petroleum marketers IPMAN to halt fuel importation and prioritize local refining to ease pressure on the naira and stabilize domestic markets. Olubadan of Ibadan land, Oba Rashid Ladoja, paid a visit to President Bola Tinubu at the presidential villa, lauding the administration's recent interventions as a turning point in the fight against kidnapping. This comes as Oyo State seeks sustained federal support following the recent abduction of schoolchildren and teachers in Urure local government area. In a related development, Governor Seyi Makinde is set to inaugurate a commission of inquiry into the Urure abduction today. And on business, the Senate has officially summoned the leadership of the NNPCL, the Central Bank of Nigeria, and several oil firms to answer questions regarding discrepancies highlighted in the latest NAT audit reports. On the international scene, the South African government has arrested approximately 80 members of vigilante groups allegedly involved in xenophobic attacks and criminality targeting migrants. Speaking at the Nigeria South Africa Chamber of Commerce Breakfast Forum in Lagos, the Consul General of South Africa to Nigeria, Professor Bobby Moro, confirmed the arrest across multiple provinces. He firmly dismissed claims that the South African government was orchestrating the attacks, labeling such reports as fake news and emphasizing that the country's constitution protects both regular and irregular migrants. U.S. President Donald Trump announced that the Board of Peace has reached an agreement for the complete disarmament of Hamas and other armed groups in Gaza linked to a phased Israeli withdrawal. However, a senior Hamas official quickly pushed back, stating the group will not take any steps toward disarmament before Israeli forces fully withdraw from the enclave. On the entertainment scene, we take a look inside the Big Brother Naija house, where the competitive stakes are already rising. In a battle of the genders, the male housemates outperform their female counterparts to clinch a victory in the season's very first wager task. And finally, on sports, Nigerian sprinter Udodi Onwuzurike is on the verge of history at the Glasgow 2026 Commonwealth Games. After clocking 20.22 seconds to book his place in the finals, the 23-year-old is seeking to become the first Nigerian to win a men's 200-meter medal at the Games in 32 years. He hopes to end the podium drought in the event that dates back to Daniel Effiong's bronze medal in 1994. On the pitch, Nigeria's Flying Eagles have delivered a commanding performance battering the Sparrowhawks of Togo 3-0 to comfortably seal their spot in the semi-finals. This has been the news on this hour, but by leave, another look at the headlines. Imported petrol now costs more than Dangote fuel, prompting calls to halt importation. Olubadan lauds Tinubu's anti-kidnapping efforts as Makinde probes Urure abductions. Senate summons NNPCL and CBN over an AT audit report. Internationally, South Africa arrests 80 vigilante members over xenophobic attacks targeting migrants. Trump announces Gaza disarmament agreement, Hamas pushes back. On entertainment, BB Niger Season 11 male housemates secure victory in first wager task. And finally on sports, Onwuzirike seeks to end Nigeria's 32-year 200-meter medal drought at Glasgow 2026. Flying Eagles thrash Sparrowhawks 3-0 to book semifinal spot. This has been the news as it detailed by Victor Oluwasegun. I am Emmanuel Okoli. Thank you for listening.

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This Sunday, 2nd August, don't miss PhD Encounter Service, Prophecy, Healing and Deliverance with Pastor Larry C. Michelle. Experience prophetic direction, healing, deliverance from spiritual husband and wife, marine spirits, poverty, and every satanic oppression. We have two services, 6:30 to 8:30 a.m. and 8:30 a.m. to 1:30 p.m. at Praise Tabernacle, 50 Samick Road by Bishop Coronabat Owerri. Your miracle awaits you.

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1: 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I am Emmanuel Okoli, but before the details, first the headlines. Imported petrol now costs more than Dangote fuel, prompting calls to halt importation. Olubadan lauds Tinubu's anti-kidnapping efforts as Makinde probes Urere abductions. Senate summons NNPCL and CBN over an AT audit report. South Africa arrests 80 vigilante members over xenophobic attacks targeting migrants. Trump announces Gaza disarmament agreement, Hamas pushes back. Libyan Niger Season 11, male housemate secure victory in first wager task. And finally on sports, Onuzirike seeks to end Nigeria's 32-year 200-meter medal drought at Glasgow 2026. And the Flying Eagles trashed Sparrowhawks 3-0 to book semi-final sports. And now the details. The landed cost of imported premium motor spirit petrol has officially climbed to 1,223 naira/2 kobo per litre, surpassing the 1,215 gantry price offered by the Dangote Petroleum Refinery. This latest pricing data from the Major Energies Marketers Association of Nigeria is reinforcing urgent calls by petroleum marketers IPMAN to halt fuel importation and prioritize local refining to ease pressure on the naira and stabilize domestic markets. The Olubadan of Ibadan land, Oba Rashid Ladoja, paid a visit to President Bola Tinubu at the presidential villa, lauding the administration's recent interventions as a turning point in the fight against kidnapping. This comes as Oyo State seeks sustained federal support following the recent abduction of schoolchildren and teachers in Urere local government area. In a related development, Governor Seyi Makinde is set to inaugurate a commission of inquiry into the Urere abduction today. And on business, the Senate has officially summoned the leadership of the NNPCL, the Central Bank of Nigeria, and several oil firms to answer questions regarding discrepancies highlighted in the latest NAT audit reports. On international scene, the South African government has arrested approximately 80 members of vigilante groups allegedly involved in xenophobic attacks and criminality targeting migrants. Speaking at the Nigeria-South Africa Chamber of Commerce Breakfast Forum in Lagos, the Consul General of South Africa to Nigeria, Professor Bobby Moro, confirmed the arrest across multiple provinces. He firmly dismissed claims that the South African government was orchestrating the attacks, labeling such reports as fake news and emphasizing that the country's constitution protects both irregular and irregular migrants. U.S. President Donald Trump announced that the Board of Peace has reached an agreement for the complete disarmament of Hamas and other armed groups in Gaza linked to a phased Israeli withdrawal. However, a senior Hamas official quickly pushed back, stating the group will not take any steps toward disarmament before Israeli forces fully withdraw from the enclave. On the entertainment scene, we take a look inside the Big Brother Naija house, where the competitive stakes are already rising. In a battle of the genders, the male housemates outperformed their female counterparts to clinch a victory in the season's very first wager task. And finally, on sports. Nigerian sprinter Udodi Onwuzirike is on the verge of history at the Glasgow 2026 Commonwealth Games. After clocking 20.22 seconds to book his place in the finals, the 23-year-old is seeking to become the first Nigerian to win a men's 200-meter medal at the Games in 32 years. He hopes to end the podium drought in the event that dates back to Daniel Effiong's bronze medal in 1994. On the pitch, Nigeria's Flying Eagles have delivered a commanding performance battering the Sparrowhawks of Togo 3-0 to comfortably seal their spot in the semi-finals. This has been the news on this hour, but before I leave, another look at the headlines. Imported petrol now costs more than Dangote fuel, prompting calls to halt importation. Olubadan lauds Tinubu's anti-kidnapping efforts as Makinde probes Urere abductions. Senate summons NNPCL and CBN over an AT audit report. Internationally, South Africa arrests 80 vigilante members over xenophobic attacks targeting migrants. Trump announces Gaza disarmament agreement, Hamas pushes back. On entertainment, BB Niger Season 11 male housemates secure victory in first wager task. And finally on sports, Onwuzurike seeks to end Nigeria State's two-year 200-meter medal drought at Glasgow 2026. Flying Eagles thrash Sparrow Hawks 3-0 to book semifinal spot. This has been the news as it detailed by Victor Oluwasego. I am Emmanuel Okoli. Thank you for listening.